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Direct from Los Angeles, she is Stella Lefty singing about Boston. David Guetta, Teddy Swims, Tones and I on the way, plus Tame Impala with Jenny. 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
1: 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Nice to meet you. 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

0: always an icon, never far from the spotlight, Justin Bieber, Speed Demon. 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

He has found a lot of success in the duet space. He's actually got a brand new song flying high on the country chart with Ella Langley now. Co-Wetzel with Jesse Murph at his High Road. And speaking of Ella Langley, we'll hear from her in just a couple with a history-making hit.

There's a brand new Cat's Eye film coming to Disney Plus and Hulu. Something for you to enjoy if you're a fan, Cat's Eye and Animal. Charlie XCX in the minutes to come, and we'll hear from Teddy Swims, too.

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0: 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As we drop the hits at the weekend, Taylor Swift on the way. Toy Story 5, one of the big successes at the box office this year. Over $1 billion this summer. And something from the soundtrack next.
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Die Die, Shakira, Burna Boy. Keep it here for Harry Styles and just a couple, star of the Together Together tour. And Ariana Grande is waiting in the wings as well. Keep it close.

Jesse Murph found a lot of success working with Coe Wetzel, going back to the duet well, this time working with Jelly Roll on Wild Ones. Stella Lefty on the way, country artist by trade with a crossover success. And we'll toss in Cat's Eye, too.

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1: Hi, this is China. I'm from Chicago. I want to send an oral affection to my boyfriend slash husband. His name is Jermichael. And I just want to let him know I love him so much, so much. And he's sitting right here actually driving by me.
2: Oh, where are you guys headed home from?
1: We actually door dashing together. I need to call, and I want everybody to know, the world to know, that I really love him.
2: Wow. I love that. China and Jermichael from Chicago, thank you so much for sharing your evening with us tonight. It means so much to me.
1: Yes, and I love listening to you. I listen to you every weekend. You are the best. You keep me going while I'm door dashing, and, you know, so I love it.
2: You guys are the best. If you ever get an order for like 12 burritos to the radio station, it's probably me. And so hopefully I'll see you soon.
1: Okay, gotcha.
2: All right. Take care, China.
1: All right.
2: All right, love you. Bye.
3: 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But this is not to get confused.

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0: Sometimes I like to start off the show with a little disclaimer. A reminder, we get over 10,000 phone calls and text messages every Sunday. I'll do my very best to get as many people on the show as we can physically fit in, which means, well, I should be quiet and let you start, let you take over the show. Shall we make it official? Here's round one of tonight's Oral Expressions on the Sunday Night Slow Jams.
1: Hey, this is Amaya Grace from Salinas, California, to Gustavo Perez in King City, California. Just wanted to say, hey, thank you for being one of my A1s and my best friend. Don't know how I could do life this year without you.
2: This is Ryan from Canton, Ohio. I'm sending this out to Leslie and Howell. Unexpectedly and crazy in love with you, I am. And thank you for coming into my life.
3: 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I'm so glad that me and you got married, and we have a whole lifetime together.
4: 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I just want to send an oral expression out to Levi Dalton. We're in Sepulpa, Oklahoma. I just want you to know I'm so in love with you. And I miss you.
0: 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Phone number is 877-209-0631. Come over and see us on Instagram tonight at Slow Jams. 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

Hey, what's going on, everybody? This is Magic with the NB Riders, and we're kicking back with my boy R-Dub. Keep it locked right here, and I want you to dedicate a slow jam to that special girl, somebody you love. Let's get lost in love tonight with R-Dub. Come on, y'all. How you doing, sweethearts? Hey, you know these last few months we've been together have been so right, and I'm just so happy for what we shared.

You know that love we shared is just something so special. The tenderness. I just don't know what to say, girl. Would you sing to me? One more time, do it like this.

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1: Okay, start with your name. Who's this?
2: My name is Jessica.
1: All right, Jessica, and where are you calling from tonight?
2: El Centro, California.
1: Beautiful. And tell me who you're thinking about tonight. Who's on your mind?
2: I'm thinking about my, well, I call him my caveman.
1: Hold on, you call him what?
2: Oh, I call him caveman.
1: Oh, caveman, like ooga booga.
2: Like a cave, yeah.
1: Caveman, he doesn't drag you through the house by your hair, does he, like a caveman would?
2: It's the opposite.
1: You do that to him, right?
2: Yeah.
1: Okay, so you...
2: I don't know if you recommend a song just to dedicate my love.
1: Well, first of all, let's take a step back. So let me just make sure I got this right. Jessica to your man, and you call him the caveman, and you guys are in El Centro, California tonight.
2: Yeah.
1: Well, first give me your message. What would you like to tell him?
2: I want to let my little caveman know that I'll always be there for him no matter what.
1: I'm going to pick a song that goes with that message, and I have a very soft spot in my heart for El Centro, so I want to thank you both listening in El Centro, California, and hope your whole family and your whole circle listens to Slow Jams 5 nights a week in El Centro.
2: All right, thank you so much. I appreciate it.
1: I appreciate you, Jessica. Have a great night. Enjoy the show.
2: You too.

0: Hey, thanks for coming through tonight. It is R-Dub, 32 years of Sunday night slow jams on the radio. Finally doing some TV. We just launched our TV program called Greetings from Slow Jamistan. And oh, it would mean so much to me if you would give it a look, give it a view. Find it on YouTube. Just search Greetings from Slow Jamistan. And tell me what you think. Keep your expectations low. It's a pretty stupid show, to be honest with you, but it's mine, and I'd love for you to check it out. Greetings from Slow Jamistan, now screening on YouTube.
1: Hi, this is Augustina from Philadelphia, Pennsylvania. This goes out to Tyler, my sweetie pie. I love you so much. Bye.
2: Hey, what's up? My name is Lorraine. I'm in Atlanta, Georgia. I want to express my feeling to Eastwood, who is in Illinois. And I just want to tell you, baby, that I love you. And I know you're listening. Good night.
3: Mwah. Hey there, it's Gabe from Holton, Maine. This message is going out to JC Forrest. JC, I love you with all my heart. I will forever. That's all.
4: Hi, I'm Hannah, and I'm calling from Yuma, Arizona. I want to give my oral expression to my boyfriend, Lorenzo. Just want to say that I'm so proud of us. We finally moved into our first apartment together. I'm just so excited for this next chapter of our life. I love you.
0: Okay, when we come back, we're going to check the apology line. It's never too late to say I'm sorry. Trust me on this. Never too late to say I'm sorry, and you could do it tonight on the apology line. Our phone number 877-209-0631. 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
3: Hello, this is Jim from Maumelle, Arkansas, near Little Rock, Arkansas, calling to give an oral expression to my new fiancé and love of my life, Kim Lynn Hill in Green Bay, Wisconsin. Kim, I'm renting an airplane today. I will see you this evening. I'll call you when airborne. I love you, Kim.
4: Hi, this is Jessica. I'm so sorry, Hassan, about everything that I've done to you. I love you so much. Please, Jessica from Page, Texas, I love you so much.
5: This is Amanda in Portland, Oregon, and I'm calling to apologize to Mikey in Ontario, Oregon. Baby, I'm so sorry that I jumped to conclusions. You deserve better than that. I promise to be better tomorrow and the next day on. I can't wait to spend the rest of my forever with you. I love you.

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1: Hi, so my name is Rizzy. I'm from the Bronx, New York. My message is to Bleak. He's in Texas. You're one of the strongest men I know. I'm so proud of you. I'm so thankful. I thank God for you every day. Take care.
2: 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Want to do a little expression for King and Kurtz in Charleston, West Virginia. 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Bruno Mars, When I Was Your Man.
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4: 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Baby, thank you for being my best friend and my lover. 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
1: I would send you the oral expression.
2: Sure. What's your name and where are you calling from?
1: I'm calling from Abernathy, Texas. My name is Lucio Polanco. My girl who's in Austin. She's in Austin, Texas, and I'm waiting for her to come home. Miss her, and I know she's listening because it's her favorite radio station. And I just want to send a surprise shout-out.
2: Lucia, what about you, man? Are you listening tonight?
1: 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Slow Jams with R-Dub.
2: My man, I appreciate both of you so much, my friend. By the way, you are a true gentleman. We don't have a lot of guys calling in for the ladies. It's usually the other way around. So when a fella calls in, man, I know it's special, my brother.
1: Oh yeah, man. She's everything, man. She's everything. I still get goosebumps and I get nervous with her. And I've known her for a lot of years.
2: Oh man, I love that. Did I get her name?
1: Cynthia Flores.
2: Cynthia Flores in Austin.
1: Flores. Baby doll. I call her Baby doll. It's my baby doll.
2: Alright, Lucio, you're a good man. Enjoy the show and you call us anytime.
1: I appreciate you, man. Thank you, man. And keep playing them jams, man. I love it. I love the show.

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Long distance love from Rocio in Watsonville, California, for Ivan in San Jose. I love you, I miss you, and I'm still right here waiting for you. From Christina to William in Centralia, Illinois, I love you and I miss you, and I'm always yours, and you are forever mine. And from Shanice to Jesse in Farmington, New Mexico, you're always on my mind, and you drive me crazy. From Stacy to Luis in Branchville, Indiana, no matter what, it's always going to be us. Ureli to Travis in Lincoln, Nebraska, love you, and I miss you. And I'm listening to Sunday Night Slow Jams together with you tonight. From Mercedes to Soli in Madera, California, she's thinking about you. Good night to Sylvia and Donnie in Colorado Springs, Colorado. Tana's in Philadelphia, Pennsylvania tonight. From Brandon in Soledad, California, and from Katie to Rudy in Canton, Ohio. Cherie in Santiago and Visalia, California. And hello and good night to September and Jimbo listening along with us in Hutchinson, Kansas. You can send an online expression tonight or anytime. 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Up next, we'll check the apology line and another full hour of tonight's Sunday Night Slow Jams right after this. This hour is brought to you by Atlantic Records, presenting Cardi B. Ah.

0: pulling up and swing like a huggy, huh? Still ain't none of my business. Want me to care about them so bad. So bad. I ain't worried about none of these. Can't flex on me with sun. 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
4: Hey, this goes out to Nicole in Weezer, Idaho. This is Jeremy. You know who I am. I'd just like to say I'm sorry we couldn't make it work, girl. Thank you.
5: Hi, this is Kendall Matthews. I live in Wasilla, Alaska, and I want to say I'm sorry to my mother, Christy Somerville. I just want to say I'm sorry for being a not very good person towards you, and I'm really sorry for not saying I love you more often.
6: My name is Anthony Stockman. I'm calling from Springfield, Illinois, and I want to send an apology to my girlfriend, Addie Plummer, for not paying attention to her enough, and I hope she can forgive me, and I love her so much.

Let's get the party started. See you at the bar, you was hardly talking. That's when I knew that your heart was scarring. Friends to lovers need a part to star in. Like, wait, babe, let me ask your pardon.

0: Sunday night slow jams continue with R-Dub. I just want to give a shout out to radio, like radio in general. 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
1: Hi, my name is Trevs from Lincoln, Nebraska, and I am doing an oral expression to Travis. I just want to let you know that I miss you. 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
2: Hi, my name is Eugene Wilson, calling from Fort Myers, Florida. I want to give an oral expression.

0: To my wife Jessica, I want to wish her a happy surgery tomorrow. I love you, and everything's going to work out.
1: This is Andrew coming from San Antonio, Texas. This message is for the love of my life, Crystal Estrada. I just want to send all my love, and I just want to thank you for all the love and gratitude you've shown me throughout the time we've been together. I love you, baby. Good night.
2: Hi, this is Michelle calling from Salem, Oregon. This is for Edward Reyes. I just want to tell you that I love you, baby. You're my everything, and I can't be without you. And I hope you can give me a call tomorrow.
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1: My name's Shauna Miller from Denver, Colorado.
2: Hi, Shauna. What are you doing tonight?
1: I'm just laying back, chilling, thinking about my love. He's in Ordway, Colorado.
2: Cool. What's his name?
1: James Draper.
2: All right. If you're ready, I want you to express yourself to James tonight. Go ahead.
1: Babe, I love you so much. I can't wait to see you in June. And we've been 25 years in counting.
2: 25 years? That's amazing.
1: Yes, I know, right?
2: What have you learned about love in those past 25 years that you can share with some people out there?
1: To just trust and be loyal to each other.
2: Trust and loyalty, yeah. That's like the foundation.
1: Yes. Yes, it is. Without that, you have nothing.
2: Exactly. Add some slow jams. That's the perfect mix. I'm glad you're both listening tonight, and stay in touch. And until next time, I hope you enjoy the show tonight.
1: Thank you. Thank you. Have a good night.

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It's the Sunday Night Slow Jams with R-Dub. 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From Ricky in Bakersfield, California, to Mom Priscilla in Dallas, Texas. Mom, I love you, and I can't wait to see you. From Anthony to Joanna in Eagle River, Alaska, I love you, and I would give up forever to hold you right now. And from Joyce to Joseph in Pueblo, Colorado, I'm thinking about you, and I know you're listening right now. Good night. These are online expressions from slowjams.com. From Daniel to Kenneth in Salem, Oregon, you're loved more than you know. Jesse and Marty Bell checking in from Hereford, Texas. He's thinking about you. From Nikki to Cyril in Milwaukee, Wisconsin. Treasure and Maddie are in Lubbock, Texas tonight. Crystal and Robert, Woodlake, California. From Scarlett to Mariah in Montgomery, Alabama. We'll say goodnight to Nicole and Adrian in Tulare, California. And then a whole bunch of people listening in San Antonio, Texas. Our San Antonio fam, Nicole and Albert, Michael and Chantel, Joanne and David. And a reminder, you can send an online expression tonight or anytime, any day of the week, any time of day. Just head over to slowjams.com. See how easy it is. Do that right from your phone. 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All right, we'll check the apology line, kick off the fourth and final hour of tonight's Sunday Night Slow Jams in just a few seconds. This hour is brought to you by Atlantic Records, presenting Cardi B.

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0: say I'm sorry.
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4: Hi, this is Jillian Gleason, near Idaho. 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
5: Hi, my name is Mariah. I'm from Sacramento, California. This message is to Elias. Baby, I love you. I'm so sorry for everything I ever did to you, and I hope you can forgive me. You're the love of my life. Good night.
6: Star, New London, Connecticut. 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I'm truly sorry. I was wrong. At the end of the day, really wrong for that. For the all the way around the board and how things even ended up. Hopefully, deep down, you'll be able to forgive me.
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1: Hi, this is Shasta. I'm calling from Killeen, Texas, and I'm dedicating Monica, You Should Have Known Better, to Tyler Rogers. Thank you so much for always being there, having my back, and showing me what a true definition of a friend is.
2: 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Thank you.
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4: Hi, this is Sharon, and I'm calling out Tracy, California, and I'd like to send my oral expression out to Miles, and I would like to say that he's in Abba, Nigeria, and baby, I miss you, and I love how we have our conversations. I hope to see you soon. It would be a dream of mine.
0: All right, now let's get you goodnight kisses. Yep. 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
1: Hi, I wanted to make a shout out to my boyfriend.
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2: Hello, Yvette, and who's on your mind tonight? Who are you thinking about?
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2: Beautiful. What do you want to tell Michael tonight? What's your message?
1: Just wanted to tell him I miss him so much, and I love him a lot, and he's always on my mind. Good night, and sweet dreams, baby.

0: 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This is Shy.
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0: and I miss you so much, and I can't wait for you to come home.
1: Mwah. Hi, this is Jennifer from Hendersonville, North Carolina. Just want to tell my husband, Shannon, I love him. I miss him. I hope he has a great night and sweet dreams. Mwah.
2: Hi, this is Shannon in Moorhaven, Florida. 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I'll see you soon, baby. Good night and sweet dreams.
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4: 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Same time, same place, same incredible radio station. I'm R-Dub. Thanks for being a part of the show tonight. 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

Shorty go jogging every morning. And she make me breakfast almost every morning. 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She ain't driving no Camry, she pulling in a Rover. With her hair

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10: Hi, y'all. How you doing?
6: Hey!
10: I was overhearing a conversation between Gandhi and Danielle.
6: Mm-hmm.
10: You know, all conversations in here are fair game.
6: Oh, great.
10: Okay. Mm-hmm. Yeah. For the show. Well, this is while a song was playing. Well, this is no big deal, really. Gandhi was saying that she had to cheat on her nail technician.
6: Mm. Yes. I admit it. I had to.
10: And then you're definitely going to go back to that same person. And they're going to see what you've done, and there could be hell to pay.
6: There will be hell to pay. I'm ready for it. I love my guy Steve, but he gets very persnickety about me cutting my nails because I have very long nails. They grow fast. And he's like, oh, don't ever cut them. People would kill for this. And I don't like long nails, so I always want to chop them short. And then he gives me crap.
10: Why do you go back? I mean, shouldn't you get what you want?
6: Yes. He will do it. He will just give me crap about it. And then I'm like, oh, I don't want to hear this. And then as he does it, he kind of like, I hate this so much. Once I sent him a picture of me, I just cut him myself. I sent him a picture and he sent back the vomit emoji. So I went and I got him cut short from a stranger. But now he's going to see when I go back today. So wish me luck.
11: Oh boy.
10: I don't know. Look, I do understand that what they're doing is an art form kind of thing. And they know your hair or they know your nails. Mm-hmm. So they, you know, for instance, when it comes to hair, I like my hair cut really short,
6: mm-hmm.
10: but my guy's like, no, you don't have a lot of hair left. Let's try to make sure it's longer. I'm like, I really want it short for summer. No, you don't want that. You're not a 15-year-old boy anymore. What are you doing? I just cut it the way I want.
11: And funny, they know if you cheated on them too. Yeah. Like he would know.
10: Of course they do.
11: Yeah.
10: Cause they get that look on their face like, mm-hmm. oh God, who did this?
6: Exactly. What have you done?
11: And if you've been going to someone for a long time, like I've been going to my girl Michelle for my hair for the longest time, I will say, well, this is what I want. And she'll go, no, you don't. And I go, but it really is. No. I know you. And I know in a week you're going to call me and you're going to say, Michelle, I want to be a redhead again. Or Michelle, I don't like blah, blah, blah. I'm like, fine. And then I don't do it because she talks me out of it.
10: Where do you draw the line? Where do you draw the line between what they want you to do to their hair or nails versus what you want to do to their hair and nails?
6: It's a tough one because my same thing as Danielle said, my stylist, Dina, we know Dina with the pink hair. I love her. I went in one day and I was feeling crazy and I was like, give me all white. I just want to see what it looks like all white. She said, absolutely not. And I'm glad she said no because it would have killed my hair in so many ways. So maybe just what's best for you? Do a Google? I don't know. What's your line?
10: Well, I don't know. I mean, to actually have anxiety as you walk through the door knowing, okay, it's about to go down.
12: I'm going
10: to
12: get yelled at.
10: It shouldn't be that way, should it?
6: No, but I'm ready for it.
11: But they are very honest. Like Dina cuts Preston and Spencer's hair, right? So Preston always wants this thing and Preston's hair is straight. He doesn't have any wave, nothing. So Dina's very honest. She's like, I'm so happy you like that, but it is not going to do that. Like, your hair is not going to do this. Right. So she's like, let's compromise. Let's find something maybe in the middle that it might do. So I guess that's a good thing to do if they want to do a compromise. But when they tell you straight out, nah, that ain't happening. Like, then I'm just like, well, wait a minute. Well,
10: so we should just trust them. We should trust them. That's,
12: yeah.
10: They're there to do more than just like mow the lawn. They're there to like do something that's very personalized. If
12: you and I go in and say, we want braids, they're going to go like, you ain't got enough hair to braid. They first thing they're going to tell me, you better find something else you like. I mean, so they got to be honest with you at some point.
6: But I feel like we should pay attention to this because they are the professionals, so they know what they're doing. And when it comes to things like plastic surgery, how many times have we seen people went to a plastic surgeon, the surgeon said, no, I'm not going to do that. This is not a good idea. They went somewhere else, got it done, and then they died.
11: At least your hair, though, like, grows back.
6: This is an easy thing.
11: If you die, you can't get back.
13: You're not the boss of me. My hairstylist does this. She's like, I know what's right for you. You look better with long hair.
0: And I'm like, no, I don't. I look like 30 years older with long hair. So I want it chopped off. And she stalks me on Instagram to make sure that I didn't cheat on her.
10: You see, I think that's too much. You don't, am I crazy?
11: That is a lot.
10: I mean, look, I know, like I said, there's a line. I understand we want to listen to their consult.
11: But.
10: And we'll listen. What about you, Nate? What do you think?
1: I was punished one time. So, I had this guy, David, that I used to go to, and he did a pretty good job cutting my hair. And I was out of town for several weeks. I had to go to a wedding, needed my haircut. I went to some random guy, did a pretty good job. But when I went back to David, he looks at me and he's like, who cut your hair? Like, I had a wedding and I had to look good. And he proceeded to give me, as punishment, the worst haircut of my life.
11: You gotta get rid of that guy.
10: Then you're done.
1: And then I had to break up with him. Yeah. And I don't know if it was punishment or he said, I have to start from square one now, you know, because my hair grows a certain way.
10: That's a really crappy thing to do.
1: Yeah.
10: It really is.
1: That was it. I had to break up with him.
10: But wait, I'm going to go back to something you said, Scary, about how your hair person keeps an eye on you on social media.
1: Yeah.
10: Okay, so... Someone I know has a doctor who she's always monitoring what he's doing out in public or, you know, on social media rather. And he'll be drinking, having a good time. And he'll go in and see her and she'll be like, oh, I see you're having cocktails.
11: Yep.
10: I mean, every night last week you went out.
0: Yeah.
10: Looks like you've been very busy.
11: Oh, my gosh.
10: Well, really. It should that be admissible in the
0: My
6: doctor did that to me, and I kind of agree with it because people are not that honest with their doctors, and it's really important that you be honest when you're going into the doctor, and maybe they don't trust you.
0: But that's my private time. I don't need to, just because I went on a cruise and I needed a haircut and I was in between cuts and I went to go see somebody else and then she saw my hair all chopped off.
6: No, this is, I'm talking about a doctor.
0: But either way, no, it's the same idea, is somebody in your, that you pay for a service.
12: Not really.
0: Competing in your personal life.
12: No, because they've got to clean up the mess you've made. If you don't take care of yourself when you're not at the doctor's office and you don't tell them the truth about all the crap you're doing, they got to clean up that mess that you made.
6: Yeah,
11: that is true.
10: Well, good. That's their job. Clean up my mess.
11: But the hairdresser also has to clean up the mess that the other person made. That's happened before where the person would say to me, and what would you like me to do now? I want you to fix it. Well, I'm not sure I can fix this. I'm like, what? You know?
12: Remember that guy named... Look like you got the F my stuff up a haircut. When you get that, man, they can't fix that. They just can't.
10: It takes time to fix. I don't know. I think looking at your stuff on social media, I can see how they need to help you. You need for them to help you. I get that. The bottom line is the end game is you want your doctor to fix everything that's messing your life up in your body. I get that. But yeah, I don't know.
12: What if they charged you extra when you went to the doctor? They charged you extra because you're not doing what you're supposed to do. So they charged you extra because therefore it's more work for them to fix you or a hairdresser.
1: They technically do that. If you don't get a physical, they charge you a higher, at least with our insurance. If you don't get a physical to just do the baseline, they charge you more in the insurance here.
10: What's your question, Scary?
0: So does Charles, your personal trainer, watch you on social media after you've canceled a session on him?
10: He watches anyway. Yeah, no, he's always keeping an eye on what's going on.
0: Has he ever caught you like, aha, you're out to lunch eating fried chicken? No.
10: I am very, very honest with him at all times. He'll go, so Elvis, how's your eating? Oh, great. We had the best fried chicken last night. It was awesome. You know that's not what I mean. I know, and it's a joke. But no, they keep an eye on you.
12: Okay. But you used to do that in here, Elvis.
10: He doesn't push it.
12: You would have a doctor come in. You would clear out all the bad food we were eating earlier that morning before the doctor walked in the room and be like, yeah, we're not eating that bad today. We're doing great.
10: What's wrong with that?
12: Nothing.
10: It's the same as walking into your get your nails done, Gandhi, and you know you're gonna get your pee-pee whacked. You're like, God, yes. No.
6: I'm ready.
10: All right.
6: Well, my pee-pee is prepared.
10: So I guess we all sort of agree. We pay them to keep us in line as best they can. Yes. How's that?
11: Yeah.
10: Okay.
8: Elvis Duran.
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1: Don't answer the phone, Elvis Duran. The Elvis Duran phone tap.
2: All right. What do you have going on today, Garrett? Katie submitted a phone tap idea, and she wanted us to play one on her dad, Vince. So Vince recently got a smartphone for the first time, and he's not a fan of it at all because he's an old school guy, had a flip phone, converted to a smartphone. So Vince wanted to return the phone, so he called the company saying, hey, what do I need to do? So I'm going to be the representative from the company calling him back saying, here's what you need to do to return your phone.
3: All right. Some people can't catch on to technology.
2: Right.
3: Let's see how he does in Garrett's phone tap. Here we go.
4: This is Vince.
5: Hi, Vince. This is Neil over at... I'm just returning the email that you sent over about your damaged iPhone.
4: Right. So, I got this phone, and I'll be honest with you. I really, you know, I had another phone that, you know, you just opened it up, and it worked, and it was a flip phone.
5: Oh,
4: you know?
5: A flip phone. Wow. Haven't used one of those in ages.
4: Yeah, well, you know what? It worked for me, and quite honestly, I can't quite... It's been a little difficult for me figuring things out with this phone, and I don't get it, quite frankly, and people are sending me all these other extra messages and faces and animals, and you know, I just want to get rid of this phone and get my money back so I can get another flip phone. All right.
5: Well, is there something wrong with the phone? Is it damaged or is there...
4: There's things on the phone. It's telling me the weather. It's telling me how I'm feeling today. It's telling me what I should go shopping for. I just don't want that on my phone.
5: Yeah, sir. Those are apps. You don't need them. You could delete those if
4: apps.
5: You want.
4: I just don't want it. I have no time for it.
5: See, that's a little confusing because you called up saying the phone was broken, but you're telling me now that it's not broken.
4: Well,
5: but it
4: I'm
5: could
4: telling
5: be
4: you it's very confusingly broken in my brain. You understand?
5: Sir, I wish I could help you, but unfortunately we
4: what
5: just...
4: What do you mean you wish you could help me? You could help me. I want a phone that functions as a phone.
5: All right, let me put you on hold, see if I can help you out, okay?
4: All right, thanks.
6: Hey, Jimmy, I got this old guy on the phone. He wants a flip phone. Dinosaur? Who wants a flip phone?
5: Hello, sir. I just spoke to one of my managers, and apparently we cannot do anything for you.
4: You listen to me, you freaking I just heard your bull. So don't tell me you can't do anything for me. I want a damn flip phone. You hear me, you little jerk?
5: Well, I don't have a phone for you. Sir, Apple does not make flip
4: phones.
5: No,
4: you're going to find me a phone. Listen to me. Don't you know that I'm recording this call right now?
5: How can you record a call?
4: Oh, don't you worry about how I'm recording the call. Just get me my phone now. I'm not having your horse. You hear me?
5: We do not make flip phones.
4: No, you're gonna go find me a flip phone on eBay, Amazon, Yahoo, whatever. Just get me the phone. You hear me?
5: Well, sir, you can actually buy that on the phone that you currently have right now if you just hit the Amazon app and then it brings you to your account.
4: Listen, Amazon app, my ass. I didn't buy this phone to go app and whatever that is. I can't have this. And I got this recorded.
5: Oh yeah, you're recording. I'm recording it too.
4: Yeah, well, good.
5: Hey, Katie?
7: Hi, Dad.
4: Katie, what the hell's going on here?
5: My name's actually Garrett from Elvis Duran on the Morning Show, and you just got phone tapped by your daughter.
4: Oh, man, are you kidding me? You got to be. You know, Katie, I don't need this aggravation, please. I need a guy calling me like this like I need a hole in my head.
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11: Good morning, I'm David Miller with your headlines for Monday, September 28th, 2026. A 27-year-old Bend resident was arrested on Thursday after officers searched his apartment and recovered property tied to multiple thefts across Bend. Michael DeMeo was booked into the Deschutes County Jail following an investigation by Bend Police. The investigation began last Tuesday when officers received a report of a theft from a vehicle parked at the current apartments on MK Drive. Investigators also linked DeMeo to several retail thefts in the area. When officers executed the search warrant at DeMeo's apartment on Thursday, they recovered a significant amount of stolen property. The search also uncovered evidence of an additional theft from Big Five. The Oregon Department of Forestry Central Oregon District will drop its wildfire danger level to moderate tomorrow. The updated restrictions affect state-protected lands in Harney, Grant, Gillum, Umatilla, Wheeler, Crook, Jefferson, and Deschutes counties. Debris burning remains strictly prohibited without a valid permit across all counties in the district. Right now, the Deschutes National Forest is getting ready to start its fall prescribed burning season. Firefighters could begin burning as early as tomorrow if weather and other conditions are right. The Forest Service could burn up to 5,886 acres across central Oregon, including areas near Bend, Sisters, Lapine, Crescent, and Sun River. So be aware, there could be smoke in the air. A 17-year-old was charged with criminally negligent homicide in a car crash that ignited Oregon's first major wildfire of the 2026 season. Police said the male juvenile drove at a high rate of speed and hit a power pole on July 10th outside Rogue River in southern Oregon. The crash killed an 18-year-old male passenger and ignited a 15,000-acre East Evans Creek fire that brought widespread evacuations near Shady Grove. Looking at weather, a nice week ahead. Today starts a warming trend that's expected to last through the week. High temperatures will reach the mid-60s today, with overnight lows in the low to mid-40s. Tuesday, Wednesday, and Thursday, expect highs to climb into the 70s with partly cloudy skies. With your local headlines, I'm David Miller. Happy Monday and have a great day.
9: Ah, mornings in the high desert, powered by Elvis Duran, caffeine, and the hope that there's no traffic on the parkway. 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
1: Hey, you know what? I was talking to Gandhi earlier about this interesting article she read, Tips on How Not to Be Robbed from Ex-Robbers. Mm-hmm. And I find this fascinating. I mean, if you want to learn how to stay safe on the streets or wherever, learn from the people who make the streets unsafe.
2: Right.
1: Right? Why not? Okay, so you have the article in front of you?
2: I do.
1: Okay, so what, in general, what are we learning here?
2: Okay, so these are specifically about home break-ins and things that you should not do. Things that we all think are safe that are really not. So one of the first things they say is, unless a safe is bolted to the floor or in a wall, it's gonna get taken and they're gonna get into it. If you just purchase a safe, even a fireproof safe, whatever it is, they'll figure it out. They said anything that's going to take them more than 15 minutes to get through or get into, they're not going to mess with. Closets are a gold mine. Under the bed is a gold mine. Any drawers you have, gold mines. Wow. You have to find better places to hide things. They say keeping, you know how a lot of people have a bowl that they'll toss all their keys in, or the rack, the key rack at the front door.
3: Yeah.
2: They say don't do that, because when they come in, they're going to go for cars. If there are cars in the garage,
1: wow,
2: you have your keys right there.
3: Wow.
1: Interesting.
3: Wow.
1: Yeah. Yes. Yeah. I'm wondering if the bedroom is where we hide most of the stuff in our lives.
2: I think, like, a lot of people think, yeah, I'm just going to put it under my bed. No one's going to find it.
1: Do you know, once someone broke into my house years and years ago, they went into the laundry room and emptied out an entire box of detergent because people hide jewelry in detergent.
2: Yes.
1: I'm like, what? Mm-hmm. And the police officers told me, yeah, that's what's going on there.
3: Wow.
2: They're saying if you really have things that are very valuable to you, just take it to a safe deposit box at a bank.
3: Yeah.
2: Pay whatever that fee is for the month to keep it at a bank, because that is actually secure. And that it's kind of smart, if you do live in an area that's high crime and burglaries happen, stuff like that, to have a decoy box, like a little jewelry box with crap jewelry in it.
3: Yeah.
2: Put it somewhere that looks like, oh, they got all the stuff if they come here. Don't hide things in your laundry baskets. They said they will just ransack your entire house, chop whatever they can. But if it's going to take them a while to get to it, then they might not do it. It's just,
1: so what would that be? What could you do that would force them to take a while to get to it?
2: I don't know. They did not specify that part.
3: Put it in a safe deposit box, mm-hmm, like she said, then they won't find it.
1: Well, there you go. But they're going to ransack your house looking for it and cause some damage. Here's what I'm thinking. It doesn't make me sad. It makes me feel safe. Mm-hmm. I cannot think of one thing in my house that's worth stealing.
2: I got nothing.
1: You know what I'm saying?
2: Yep.
1: They're going to break in. They're going to be like, oh, well, next door maybe.
2: Mm-hmm.
1: Yeah.
2: They said be careful about what you're tossing into your recycling bin. You know, like, we all buy a new computer and then you take the box and you put it outside in the trash. They drive by, see that there's a new computer box in the trash. They know you have that. They know you have a TV inside your house if you do
4: things
2: like that.
4: It's like an advertisement. Like, hey, look what we got, a brand new TV.
1: It's brand new.
2: They said specifically after Christmas, they will do drive-bys of all of the different neighborhoods and see who's got what. Then they hit your house.
3: Damn.
2: Yeah. I mean, there's a lot of stuff that I would never have thought about being the case. And the one thing that they say will absolutely keep them away from homes is a dog. They say big dog, small dog, it doesn't matter, because you can disable alarm systems if you want to. If power goes out, you know, there are things that can happen, but you can't with a dog. And dogs will sense that people are coming from far away and start barking, and they don't want that. So even a little dog keeps burglars away.
1: So now I feel guilty for bitching and moaning about my dogs that bark all the time.
2: No, they're just looking out for you.
3: Yep.
1: They do what dogs do. But yesterday we had some people here at the house working on some stuff, and it's nonstop. You know, Max especially. Rah! I'm like, shut up!
3: No, I love it.
4: Sorry about that.
2: It's so cute.
1: Yes, Froggy actually taught my dogs how to bark. He taught Max how to bark. Yeah,
4: thanks. Not really,
3: thanks,
4: sorry.
1: And it is. Oh, go ahead. I'm sorry.
2: No, one of the other things that they say people really need to take note of is, if you're going on vacation, wait until you're home to post your pictures. Because if you're posting, hey, look at me, here I am, this is where I'm at, people know you're not in your
4: home.
2: Place.
3: That's what a lot of people are saying when you go on Facebook and go, I'm so excited about my trip to the Bahamas tomorrow.
2: Yeah.
3: It's like,
1: exactly.
3: Red flag.
1: Yep. Yeah, we're going to be gone for 3 weeks.
2: Yeah. Come on over.
1: Come on by.
2: Yep.
1: Yeah, I know. They're scary. Posting from a foam party at a pool at the W Hotel.
5: Oh, my God. Maybe I should just leave the lights on in my apartment or something.
2: They actually did say leaving a light on is important.
5: Or what about sticking the money in between the stacks of clothing and your folded T-shirts in your drawer?
3: Well, that's where I'm going to get.
1: Thanks, Scary. You just told us where to go.
3: Yeah, invite me over.
1: Look, you know, I had a really good friend who lived in a doorman building, and someone got into his apartment by knocking a hole in the hallway, and went through their closet to get into their apartment.
3: Wow.
1: And no one knew.
3: That's crazy.
1: Someone just walked by and saw a huge hole in the wall. Like, what happened here? Yeah, Frog.
4: This person's got a great idea. They texted in from area code, from Miami 305. If you have a robber, put valuables in the enclosure of your reptiles. Nobody's going to go in the snake enclosure to take your valuables.
3: Right? Oh, when Tonka was alive, I should have put it under his rock.
2: I would have taken the reptile. Yeah, you're coming with me.
1: Yeah. You would have taken the reptile before you take any money.
2: Absolutely.
1: That's Gandhi. Is that the entire list? Because I think it's pretty cool.
2: Yeah. That's the majority of the list.
1: Awesome. All right. Yeah, you know, if you don't want Danielle to rip you off, put all your stuff in the mayonnaise jar.
3: Oh, yeah.
2: Oh, yeah, she would never touch it.
3: Not going there. Yeah. That's not even allowed in the house, in my house.
2: Love to hear from somebody who actually did break into houses or does break into houses. Oh, Nate's waving at me.
1: You have someone?
3: Let's go
1: talk to Garrett, a former burglar on line 24. Hey, Garrett.
6: Good morning. How are you?
1: Well, we're doing fine. So you heard Gandhi reading this, these tips from former robbers. Do you have any to add to that or any of those kind of lame? What do you think?
6: I think it's more of a matter of, you know, people knowing the person or if they're not going to be home, like Gandhi said earlier. It's not really a matter of driving by.
1: Right. So people who, I guess, casing the situation, knowing if they're there or not, knowing what their habits are, what time they usually leave, their schedule, stuff like that?
6: Right. So, I mean, I wouldn't say I was a former burglar. When I was 14, I got into a little bit of trouble with some friends breaking into a house. Ended up with some felonies. Luckily, I was under the age of 18. So, yeah. So that was fun.
1: That was a short-lived career for you in the world of burglary.
6: It was one and done. It was one and done. Yeah.
1: Okay, good. I'm happy that you said that. Well, anyway, so yeah, I think you bring up a good point. Is people watch your schedule. People know what time you leave the house. People know. And look, here we are at work. You know, when we're in the studio and we're a live show, you know exactly where we are. So, my God, we've got to stop doing this.
4: Ah!
1: It's very unsafe. All right. Thank you very much, Gary. You go have a good day, okay?
6: You as well. Thank you.
1: Thank you. Thanks for giving up the world of burglary.
0: Elvis Duran.
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1: Is it really? Hey, welcome to the day. Welcome back for the weekend. And whatever kind of weather you had this weekend, you're still here. You survived. Look at that. It is Monday, September 28th. Good God. September's almost done.
4: Yeah.
1: Yeah, look at that. Anyway, what a weekend. How was your weekend, Froggy? Was it good?
4: It was good.
1: Yeah. What about you, Danielle?
3: It was amazing.
1: Amazing. I'm hearing good. I'm hearing amazing. What about you, producer Sam? How was your weekend?
20: I had a really good weekend.
1: Really good. Amazing, good, really great. Scotty B,
21: hey.
1: How was your weekend?
21: Very, very wet, but it was a good weekend.
1: Yeah, we're going to talk about what you did. We're so proud of you. Also, there's there's Gandhi over there. Hi, Gandhi.
2: Hi.
1: How was your weekend?
2: Fantastic.
1: Yeah, did you go see a movie with your sister?
2: I saw a movie with my sister, and it was wonderful.
1: Look at you. Producer Sam, and we said hi to her. There's producer Nate. Buenos dias, you know, Nate.
16: Buenos dias, Elvis Duran.
1: How was your weekend?
16: A little rainy, but very delightful.
1: Yeah. What about you, Scary?
5: Mine was boring. Aww. I sat around, did nothing. I watched football all day yesterday. I was so upset.
1: Doing nothing is doing something. Yeah. So that's something we need to do every once in a while. Well, anyway, welcome back from the weekend. Anyone watch the MTV Video Music Awards last night?
3: Yes.
5: Yeah.
2: No.
1: What'd you think?
3: I really loved the performances. I thought the performances were great.
1: Well, leave it to Nirvana to win, what, the Vanguard Award?
3: Yeah, Video Vanguard Award.
1: All right, so how about we start our week with a little

0: Vanguard Award. You know, usually at these award shows, what they do is they will give them awards just to get them to show up.
1: Oh.
2: Yeah.
1: Well, they came up with the first ever artist director honors, and that went to Taylor. So right. she was there.
0: So yeah. She showed up. look, hey, iHeart's guilty of that too. But Kurt Cobain never showed up for the video.
1: No, yeah, wonder where he was. Where could he have been?
0: They tried, but wow. Anyway, welcome to the day. Let's go talk to Nicole. Shut up, Nate. Nicole, our first caller of the day. Hello, Nicole. How was your weekend?
3: Hi, guys. Good morning. I had such a great weekend, and I am calling to call to thank you guys personally because it's because of you.
1: Oh,
0: so what happened?
3: So Friday, my husband and my kids actually are away at a wedding in Hawaii. I'm in New Jersey. I couldn't go. I'm a teacher. I can't take a week off in the first month of school. So rather than feeling sorry for myself, I was thinking, what could I do? And Friday morning, I decided after hearing Danielle talk about Aunt Juliet and seeing all her things on social about the fan night there, I was like, I'm going to go. Even if it's a solo date, and if no one in my circle really wanted to hop on a train to go into the city with a nor'easter coming. So I was like, I'm going to just do it. So I bought a rush ticket. I hopped on a train after work. I went to Magic Hour and saw the most beautiful sunsets I've ever seen in the city on the rooftop there on Friday night. And then I went and saw Aunt Juliet and had the most fun I've ever had. And I thought about you guys talking about solo seats and about, just going for it and not caring what other people think. I had the best seatmates around me. I danced. I laughed. I cried. I went home and I was like, I haven't had that much fun in forever. And Danielle, you were so right about that show. The show was incredible. I'm so sad it's closing, but now I have the bug. I want to go back.
1: Yes.
3: After hearing you talk about that.
1: Yes.
0: I love that you did that. You know, sometimes you got to do a solo day, a solo night. You got to take care of yourself. I think that's so awesome. Of course, Danielle, don't you get a percentage of the ticket sales?
1: I don't, but I probably should, but no, I do not. But oh my gosh, it is just such a fun show. And honestly, it's closing January 3rd. If you haven't seen it, you definitely need to, especially if you like the music of NSYNC and Backstreet and Katy Perry and all that,
0: Go by yourself. Don't take anyone else. Yeah. They'll slow you down.
1: I would go by myself.
0: That was excellent. And let's talk about that crazy sunset on Friday.
1: Wow.
0: Wherever you were. I hope you caught it here in the New York area and Philadelphia and in the Northeast. It was changing colors before your eyes. It was like tripping watching this thing. Yeah. It was crazy. Yeah. Beautiful sunset. Anyway, well, look, you were the first caller of the day. Nicole, we're so excited you took Danielle's advice.
1: Yeah.
0: You had a great night out on your own. What do you have for our friend Nicole?
4: Thanks to Hackensack Meridian Health, we're sending you the Elvis Duran in the Morning Show hoodie.
0: Here
4: just
0: it comes.
4: In time for fall.
3: Awesome.
0: Good for you, Nicole.
3: Thanks, guys, and thanks again, Danielle.
1: You're welcome. So happy you had a great time.
0: Look at that. So listen, in the words of Nicole, I forevermore will do as you say. So please, please, our demand is your command. Is that how that works? Our demand is your command. Yeah.
1: Yeah.
0: We demand something.
5: Your demand is our command.
0: Yeah. All of the above.
5: Okay.
0: Whatever we do, whatever we say, just do it.
5: Okay.
0: Trust us.
5: Okay.
0: Yeah. Don't question us. Just do as we say.
1: Don't question us.
0: Anyway, I don't know where that's going. Just waking up from the weekend. Let's get into the three things we need to know from Gandhi, and let's get on with the day. Let's see what the day brings us. What's going on, Gandhi?
5: All right. Iran is fully prepared for the war to be resumed, according to the country's foreign minister. During an appearance on NBC's Meet the Press, Abbas Araghchi says Iran stands firm in the face of any new aggression, but also stands ready for diplomacy. This comes after President Trump rejected Iran's proposal to reopen the Strait of Hormuz, telling reporters Saturday that they want to make a deal to open the strait immediately because they're losing so badly. You guys were just talking about it, but that nor'eastern storm system is continuing to linger in the East Coast. While the worst is over with heavy rain and strong winds leaving coastal flooding, downed trees, and power outages from the Outer Banks all the way up to New England, the weekend storm is expected to loop back around between New Jersey and Long Island today. That means light rain and wind gusts up to 20 or 30 miles per hour. Today's high tide could bring more coastal flooding. Did you guys see the alleged video of a shark swimming through the New Jersey neighborhoods?
0: What? No.
5: It was wild.
0: Oh my God. Alleged because we don't know for sure.
5: I never know anymore. I've seen it posted in a bunch of different places, including a couple news outlets, but even that,
1: that's
5: never know.
1: That's crazy.
5: But yeah, the streets were flooded. Where? There's a shark just swimming right through.
0: What New Jersey town was it?
5: Down the shore? I'll have to go look. Huh. You want me to look right now? Hold on.
0: Well, yeah. It's nothing still, surprises still me anymore. A cow flies by, a shark swims by.
5: I'll look when we go to the commercials.
0: Oh, okay, okay.
5: And finally, tonight's Powerball drawing is worth an estimated $389 million. There was no grand prize winner on Saturday night, so one lucky winner or winners could walk away with just shy of $162 million if they take the lump sum payout option. Odds of winning that money, roughly 1 in 292 million. And if things don't work out for you tonight, there's $300 million up for grabs the next day, tomorrow, in the Mega Millions drawing. And those are your three things.
0: Wouldn't it be just a knee slapper if you won them both? Huh?
1: Knee slapper.
0: All right, we're going to take a break. I have to hop on Jack Pocket and get these tickets. Are you guys ready for your Monday?
2: Yeah!
0: Let's go.
6: Hey, it's Benson Boone.
7: Yo, what's going on? This is Drizzy Drake.
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0: It's Gary Jones from Elvis Duran and the Power 94 Morning Show. Thank you for waking up with us today. We'll be right back after this on Power 94.
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5: You know, I've been very, very vocal about kicking and screaming out of summer into autumn.
6: Yeah.
5: It's nothing we can do about it. It's going to do its thing, you know. Mm-hmm. So I made a big old pot of chili this weekend.
6: Ooh, okay. Diving in.
5: Big, huge, massive pot of chili. And I heated it up to the point where each bite just burns your head off. It's so good.
7: Oh, yeah. That's the best time.
5: Yeah. I'm thinking about different things to do with the chili. Maybe chili dogs, huh?
7: Yeah.
6: Okay,
7: oh,
6: yeah. Yeah.
5: Or what else can you put chili on? What can you do with chili?
6: Baked potato.
7: Baked potato.
6: Ooh,
7: and chili.
8: French fries. Yeah.
5: Oh, God. I have a whole week of meals with my chili.
8: Mm. Oh, in Ohio, they put it on spaghetti noodles.
6: Do they really?
8: Yeah. Skyline, yeah.
5: Oh. Yeah, they do. And from Texas, we don't put beans in our chili, but I just like to sneak a bean or two in there. Don't you like a good bean?
9: Which bean do you use?
5: Red kidney beans.
9: Oh, yeah.
5: Absolutely. And of course, you know,
7: later.
5: That, yeah, exactly. The jars that Mario Carbone brought over, the chili crisp. Yeah, chili crisp.
6: Oh,
5: I put a lot of that right on top of it.
6: Nice.
5: I'm putting that on everything, by the way. It's my new ketchup.
6: Nice.
5: It's incredible. So what'd you eat this weekend? That's my question. What was the one thing you ate this weekend that you just loved?
8: Ooh. Grater's ice cream. Love it.
5: Oh, yeah.
8: Get it every time.
5: Grater's ice cream.
8: So good.
5: Fantastic. Which flavor?
8: Oh. My favorite flavor is mocha chocolate chip.
5: Okay.
8: Mm-hmm. So good.
5: Yeah, Danielle?
6: I had flautas.
8: Yeah.
6: From a Mexican restaurant because we ordered in a lot this weekend. And oh, my gosh. So good. So good.
5: You know what that means, right?
6: No. What does it mean?
5: Flute.
6: Oh, is that what it means?
5: They're like little flutes.
6: Oh my gosh.
5: Flautas.
6: They are like little flutes.
5: What about you, Scotty B? What'd you eat this weekend?
10: I had lots of pasta.
6: Oh, nice.
5: Good for you. Oh, yeah. Carving up for the big race?
10: Yeah. Had a carb up. Yeah, so lots of pasta and cheese.
5: Does that really work? I mean, do you really need to eat a plate of pasta the night before you do like a 5K or something like that?
10: I mean, they say you need the carbs, and I guess that's the best way to get them. I don't know. I just eat.
5: So Scotty B did a 5K over the weekend, and it was incredible. It was for Tunnel to Towers, right?
10: Yes, it was the Tunnel to Towers 5K downtown. Started in Brooklyn. You run through the tunnel, the Brooklyn Battery or Hugh Carey or whatever they call it now, and you end right at the World Trade Center. And the feeling is so overwhelming running through that tunnel with all the firefighters in their full gear, because there were so many of them this year, and they came from everywhere. We saw Miami-Dade, and we saw from England and Paris, and the fire brigade from everywhere, and it was just so moving and emotional, but what a great experience. So happy to be a part of it.
5: Well, thanks for representing, and we're so proud of you.
6: Good
5: so, Scotty B, that was a 5K. He's gearing up for the big New York City Marathon.
6: Woo!
10: Oh, my God.
11: Yeah, buddy.
10: I'm starting to get nervous.
5: You can run 6 miles, and so you just got to run 20 more.
10: Yeah. Yeah, it's no problem. I mean, you know, the training has been going great. I mean, the most I've run is 6 miles. So there's, you know, I'm going to be in a little bit of pain, so don't expect me to be here on November 2nd, that's for sure. And hopefully I cross the finish line on my own power and not in an ambulance. So, you know, we should be good.
6: Yeah.
5: Okay.
10: I mean, the good thing is Megan, my fiance, is a massive, she is a hardcore marathon. She actually is on a plane right now coming back from Berlin. She just ran the marathon there. But she told me that she will stay with me the entire New York City Marathon. So,
6: that's
8: nice of her.
6: That's so sweet of
9: her. There goes her time.
10: Yeah, right?
6: You know, Scary wouldn't be doing that. Scary would leave you in the dust. 100%.
11: Dude.
6: Sorry.
11: I'm good for a Twilight Zone marathon. Watching TV.
6: Twilight Zone?
5: Is that your 5K?
11: That's
5: a marathon of Twilight Zone episodes?
11: Yeah, just watching TV.
6: Okay.
5: All right. You know what? I'll run it with you. Let's get some sponsors. Let's get into the horoscopes. Producer Sam, who are you doing them with today?
12: Danielle, kick the week off with me.
5: Come on, Danielle. Let's go.
6: All right. And guess what? I just lost them.
12: All right.
6: Wait, hold on. But I think I put them in my trash can. Let me look.
5: Check your trash can.
6: Oh, yeah. Here they are in the trash can.

0: Okay.
1: Perfect.
0: So today is Hillary Duff's birthday, who will be at our Z100 Jingle Ball, as well as other Jingle Balls. People are loving Hillary, so happy birthday to her.
1: Is she doing other Jingle Balls as well?
0: I think, isn't she? She is, right?
2: I know she's on the Nashville show.
0: Yeah, I think she might be in L.A. too. So, yeah.
1: Cool. All right.
0: Libra, the way you handle a difficult person today with grace and zero drama impresses the people watching. Your day's an 8.
3: Scorpio, while everyone else is distracted, you are locked in, and the gap between you and them is growing. Your day's a 9.
0: Sagittarius, you have the vision. 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Start building a plan around your big idea. Your day's a 7.
3: 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Your day's an 8.
0: Aquarius, an idea you float by others casually catches on faster than you expected and now people want more. Your day's a 9.
3: Pisces, a close relationship shifts in the most beautiful way today, so pay attention to it. Your day's a 10.
0: 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Breathe and wait. Your day's a 6.
3: Hey, Taurus, something you've been chipping away at for weeks takes a meaningful step forward today. Your day's a 7.
0: Gemini, something you said in the wrong company is making its way back to you. Tighten up what you share. Your day's a 6.
3: Yikes. Cancer, something feels off about a situation, and you are absolutely right. So act on that instinct. Your day's a 9.
0: Hello, Leo. The feedback you are resisting is actually the most useful thing anyone has said to you in weeks. Your day is a 5.
4: Damn. Hmm.
3: And finally, Virgo, your ability to organize chaos into something manageable is needed badly today, and you deliver. Your day's an 8, and those are your Monday morning horoscopes.
1: All right, Danielle, what do you want to talk about coming up?
0: We are going to talk about Olivia Rodrigo's disappearing dress. That is so cool.
1: And what happened? How do I get one of those? I mean, when it gets wet, it just disappears?
0: Yeah, I mean, the one she had on did. It was very cool. And Sylvester Stallone has a new book coming out tomorrow. Oh, my gosh. Some of the stuff that's in this thing is crazy.
1: Oh. Really?
0: Yeah, yeah.
1: Is it an autobiography? He wrote it?
0: Yeah, he wrote it.
1: Oh, my God. All right, I'm going to hear all about that. That and more.
5: Hey, girl.
6: Hey.
7: These guys are getting really hot.
1: I mean, no, no, no.
5: You're entertaining. I learn things.
7: He thinks redhead people smell like cheese.
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2: Good morning. I'm David Miller with your headlines for Monday, September 28th, 2026. A 27-year-old Bend resident was arrested on Thursday after officers searched his apartment and recovered property tied to multiple thefts across Bend. Michael DeMeo was booked into the Deschutes County Jail following an investigation by Bend police. The investigation began last Tuesday when officers received a report of a theft from a vehicle parked at the current apartments on MK Drive. Investigators also linked DeMeo to several retail thefts in the area. When officers executed the search warrant at DeMeo's apartment on Thursday, they recovered a significant amount of stolen property. The search also uncovered evidence of an additional theft from Big Five. The Oregon Department of Forestry Central Oregon District will drop its wildfire danger level to moderate tomorrow. The updated restrictions affect state-protected lands in Harney, Grant, Gillum, Umatilla, Wheeler, Crook, Jefferson, and Deschutes counties. Debris burning remains strictly prohibited without a valid permit across all counties in the district. Right now, the Deschutes National Forest is getting ready to start its fall prescribed burning season. Firefighters could begin burning as early as tomorrow if weather and other conditions are right. The Forest Service could burn up to 5,886 acres across Central Oregon, including areas near Bend, Sisters, Lapine, Crescent, and Sun River, so be aware there could be smoke in the air. A 17-year-old was charged with criminally negligent homicide in a car crash that ignited Oregon's first major wildfire of the 2026 season. Police said the male juvenile drove at a high rate of speed and hit a power pole on July 10th outside Rogue River in southern Oregon. The crash killed an 18-year-old male passenger and ignited a 15,000-acre East Evans Creek fire that brought widespread evacuations near Shady Grove. Looking at weather, a nice week ahead. Today starts a warming trend that's expected to last through the week. High temperatures will reach the mid-60s today, with overnight lows in the low to mid-40s. Tuesday, Wednesday, and Thursday, expect highs to climb into the 70s with partly cloudy skies. With your local headlines, I'm David Miller. Happy Monday and have a great day.
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4: You know what? I did that thing yesterday. I've seen other people do this thing my entire life, and I never understood it, but I did it yesterday, and I enjoyed doing the thing. I enjoyed it. What thing?
5: What was the thing?
6: I don't know.
5: What was that thing?
4: Just sitting around and watching football.
6: Oh, wow, wow, wow, wow.
7: Wow.
4: That
7: okay.
4: was it. Just a day of football. We went from game to game to game, and just, you know, just watching everyone play, and I'm like, okay, I'm getting into this. Did anyone else have a football Sunday?
5: I did.
8: Yes.
7: No, I did not.
4: Well, I knew Froggy would.
7: Yeah.
4: Froggy lives for it. Yeah. And then
8: I did. I got up. I had a football set all day Saturday, watched football. And then again yesterday, got up in the morning, watched the 1 o'clock games, and then went to the Bucks game, left at the half because they're freaking terrible, and came home and watched the rest of real football. So it was great.
7: Oh, wow.
4: Yeah, okay.
7: That's nice. That's nice.
4: And also, did anyone else see the, USA Peru soccer game over the weekend?
7: No,
6: I did not.
7: I did not.
4: That was incredible.
7: Wow. I saw Spain, England. Over the weekend. That was a great game too.
4: Wow. I don't know what got into me watching these games.
8: And then there was a President's Cup golf match on over the weekend too, and Team USA made some strong, crazy comeback and beat the international team. So Team USA won that.
7: That's awesome.
4: I think I want to become like a real jock.
7: Oh wow. Okay. How are you going to do that? What is a real jock?
4: Well, you know, you sit there and you just watch the game and you don't take a shower that morning. You kind of stink all day.
7: Okay.
4: Right?
7: Yeah.
4: Isn't that what you do, Frog? You just don't take a shower, just stink all day.
8: You do, but you got to yell at the TV and be upset. Yeah. But then you get to eat a lot of really bad foods, which is that part's good.
4: No, we had good food though. That's the problem.
7: Do you your scrotch?
8: I didn't do that.
4: Do I what?
7: Scratch your crotch while you're sitting
4: there?
7: Yes. Okay.
4: I scratch my crotch. Is that part of it?
7: Yeah.
4: What's the quintessential jock sitting around watching the game thing? What's the list of things I have to do to be that guy?
8: Well, definitely yelling at the TV is one for sure.
7: See, I feel like you guys are describing like couch potato fanatics. Like I always thought a jock was like an athlete.
0: Oh, he wants to be a couch potato jock.
7: Okay.
8: Not one that plays.
7: Okay.
4: Yeah. I got to take baby steps. Give me a break.
7: Okay.
0: Not one out on the field, Gandhi. Come on. And
4: correct me if I'm wrong. Doesn't Major League Baseball playoff season start tomorrow?
7: Yes. So. Oh, yeah.
0: It does. Let's go Yankees.
8: The race.
4: I can't wait. What is it? How much do you have to pay to get that screen that has like six games going on at once? I can just watch.
8: Oh, that's YouTube TV. If you have YouTube TV, you get that. It's called the MultiView.
4: Oh God, how much does that cost me?
8: I don't think it's anything extra. If you have the YouTube TV subscription, it's part of the package.
4: I mean, I just want to get so hyped up with six games going at once. I need that. Mm. But the key is you can't take a shower. You can't bathe.
7: Okay.
4: I think that's the way it works anyway.
7: I think you could do that.
4: Okay. I'm in. And you have to eat chili. I got chili. I'm ready. I'm ready.
8: Ooh. You'll need to bathe after that.
7: Oh, yeah. Lord.
4: Let's get into Danielle's report. Do you want to start with this Sylvester Stallone story?
0: Sure,
4: I want to hear more about that.
0: If you like. So what's the difference between an autobiography and a memoir?
4: A memoir?
0: Yeah.
4: They're basically the same, aren't they?
7: They're the same.
0: Okay.
4: Yeah, autobiography versus a biography. You write your own.
0: Yeah.
4: Right?
0: Yeah.
4: Okay.
0: So Sylvester Stallone has a new book coming out. He is the one who is writing it. It's called The Steps. Now the title is a reference to the steps leading to the Philadelphia Museum of Art, which his character runs in the movie Rocky. You guys know that. The book contains some crazy revelations like his childhood with unloving, abusive parents who put him in a reform school when he was a teenager. At one point, he misbehaved and was taken to what the kids called the snake pit, which Stallone describes as the heart of insanity. He did an interview with the New York Times about this, and he said, the smell, the filth, people running around naked, clawing, hands tied, drooling. He said, this is what they thought would impress you, never to break the rules again. So then he said that he was there for a 2-week stretch, and during this, a guy named Jay Bird, because he was always naked, attacked him in the bathroom. He said, this guy tried to rip my groin off. He said, he comes around me, and he's like ripping on my throat, getting in my pants and trying to rip at my groin. These are the things that you're going to read in this book.
4: Good God.
0: Isn't that crazy?
4: Yeah.
0: I mean, so the book comes out tomorrow.
7: Yeah,
0: I guess if you want to get your hands on it. So crazy. So let's talk about the MTV VMAs. It went down last night. Some of us watched this. Some of us didn't. Madonna was there and she started the show. She was the headliner. It was her first appearance in 23 years. Taylor Swift had the world premiere of her Patient Zero video, which was, I thought, amazing. And Taylor also won the first ever Artist Director Honors. So congratulations there. What else happened? Oh, George Michael. They did an emotional tribute to George Michael. That was pretty cool. Adam Lambert, Ray Somber, Teddy Swims all did that. And Artist of the Year went to Madonna. Best New Artist went to Sienna Spira, who, my gosh, she is just the most elegant, beautiful human being.
4: Isn't she awesome?
0: Oh, gosh. Video of the Year, Taylor Swift, The Fate of Ophelia. And Song of the Year, BTS Swim. So congratulations there. And next week, Patient Zero by Taylor Swift is guaranteed to be number one on the Billboard Hot 100, meaning Ella Langley's run at the top of the charts will probably come to an end. So, yeah.
4: Hey, how did Snoop do hosting?
0: He was okay.
5: He was cool.
0: Yeah,
5: he
0: was cool. I mean, he's Snoop. He's going to act like Snoop, which is cool. He's himself, which I love.
4: Do you want to hear a little piece here?
0: Hold
4: on. Here we go.
9: But before we get this show started, knock, knock. These nuts. I knew you'd like that. All right, let's get this party cracking.
7: What is that saying? He's just Snoop.
5: I knew you'd like that.
7: He's so okay. Cute. He's a cutie. Olivia Rodrigo launched her 2-hour Unraveled tour in Connecticut, and everybody's talking about the dress. She had this white baby doll dress on, and then it started raining on her, and all of a sudden, it dissolved like cotton candy in a rain shower, and underneath, a red bodysuit. It was so cool. So if you get a chance, look at the video. And also, Olivia is partnering with Taco Bell in support of her favorite cause, Girls Inc. A portion of every sale of You Seem Pretty Pink for a Baja Blast will be donated. It's a drink mixture of Mountain Dew, Baja Blast Tropical Lime, and Pink Lemonade. So go over there and check that out this week and help out our girl Olivia Rodrigo. SZA got inducted into the New Jersey Hall of Fame last week with Danny DeVito. He presented the honor, and she said, "It was one of the biggest honors I've ever had." She said that, "I come from a small town, Maplewood, New Jersey, where everybody knows each other's first and last name." And she said, "I just love community, and I promise to take that energy of community around the world wherever I go." So that was pretty cool. Your movies over the weekend, Avengers Endgame Encore came out, and $26 million there. It was number one. A lot of people wanted to see it because it had some new footage ahead of December's Avengers Doomsday, which comes out around Christmas time. Sabrina Carpenter will star opposite Tom Holland in the biopic of Fred Astaire. She is going to play Ginger Rogers. Oh. So that's going to be pretty cool. And there's an anonymous source going around saying that Sydney Sweeney is the leading contender to star as Britney Spears in the biopic. What do you think? What do you think?
10: Wow. That's a great choice.
7: Huh. Yeah?
10: Yeah.
7: Okay. Monday Night Football, the Bears, the Eagles, the Voice, Celebrity's Weakest Link, Outside on Netflix. A lot of good stuff tonight, and that's my 10 Hill report.
4: Hey, so did Madonna and Charlie XCX do Danceteria?
10: Yes.
7: Yes.
4: Do we have that? Can we play that?
10: Sure.
4: I love this song. Madonna, Charlie XCX.

0: There you go. Madonna, Charlie XCX, and Tansatiri. That was an incredible set they had at the VMAs when they did that song. It's like the bathroom set.
1: Yeah.
2: It was great.
0: Stalls. It was crazy.
2: People
0: was
2: getting it on the stalls.
0: Yeah, I know. I felt like I needed to go wash my hands after watching that. I don't know why. Anyway, that was great. Anyway, congratulations to Madonna and everyone else who won last night. We have to, you know what? What is this game you came up with here, Gandhi? I love this.
1: Ah, top TV shows. Because
0: the top TV shows.
1: Yeah, not too long ago, Danielle was talking about a list of the top TV shows of all time that was recently put out there. So I know we've played with some TV theme songs before. I thought we could do it again.
3: Oh.
1: Can you guess the TV show based solely on the theme song?
0: All right. Cool. Okay, you know what? Let's do it. Call me now. Call Diamond, actually. You know, I didn't say good morning to Diamond. Diamond! Diamond!
3: Hi.
0: Diamond! Hello.
1: She's struggling.
0: Aw, there she is. Okay. How are you doing? How did you do this weekend?
4: Did you binge up? The weekend did me. I didn't do the weekend. The weekend did me, okay? I'm slowly recovering.
0: Tell everyone where you were and what you were doing.
4: I went to New Orleans for my cousin's bachelorette trip. And wasn't my first time in New Orleans, but I saw it in a completely different way than I'd seen it in the past. Like this
0: what,
4: was
0: like lying down in a gutter or something.
4: Yeah. Pretty much. That's what it feels like now. Yeah.
0: New Orleans is exactly what you just said. It will ride you. You don't ride New Orleans. Yeah. I mean, it owns you. I'm glad you had a good time though. I can tell.
4: Oh, it was so much fun. We didn't see the Dolly Parton parade, but there was one and we saw all the people going and coming from it. So we were turning up with them. That was so much fun with the wigs and everything. The nails. I saw a lot of ladies with nails. So
0: that's
4: cool.
0: The thing about New Orleans. New Orleans is, there's always a parade. I mean, they have like this, you know what? What are you doing? Let's get together and have a parade.
1: People love that.
0: Parades. I love that. More cities need parades. Anyway, we are doing a game here that Gandhi came up with. You heard her say that, right?
4: Yeah. I didn't, but I hear it now.
0: The top TV shows of all time will, you have to guess the name of the TV show based on the theme song.
1: Yes.
0: This could be,
1: cool. This
0: could be a little challenging.
1: Might be.
0: All right, call Diamond now to play at 800-242-0100. Yeah, hello, lady.
5: Come on. Elvis Duran and the Morning Show.
0: How proud are we of our Scotty B? He did the Tunnel to Towers 5K this weekend. And you know how much we love Tunnel to Towers.
1: Good job, Scotty.
0: Thank you for representing Scotty. We love you. We love you so much. You know, the Tunnel to Towers Foundation, expanding its commitment to the families of America's heroes with the May and George Siller Scholarship Program. Named in honor of Stephen and Frank Siller's parents, the program reflects the values of the faith and service and education that shaped the Siller family. The scholarship supports eligible children pursuing undergraduate degrees, accredited trade schools and certification programs, whether full-time or part-time, covering these expenses, which are huge, as you know, including tuition and the fees and the books and supplies, on-campus housing. 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So May and George Siller believed education creates opportunity, builds character, helps young people move forward with purpose. 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And you can donate $11 a month at t2t.org. It's T, the number two, T2T.

0: Elvis Duran in the Morning Show.
1: You know what? This texter is absolutely sort of onto something here. They said, "Hey, Diamond, so impressed you came to work today." I mean, you're off at least, you're out of here at least one day per week, isn't it?
2: Me? Are you
1: on the 4 day, you're on the 4 day a week plan.
2: No, wish.
1: You're usually either at a bachelorette party somewhere or you're not feeling well or something.
2: Oh yeah, last week I was not feeling well, but I had to rally because I had to make it to NOLA. So I'm like, girl, you better get up and go get some medicine.
1: Anyway, I'm glad we're all impressed you made it in today.
2: Thank you. I'm
1: you dragged in. Hey, let's do it. Give me some music here, Scary. What do you have for the contest?
3: I have
1: the
3: this.
1: Game. Ooh, very nice. Let's go talk to Mandy. Mandy's in Tomsbrook, Virginia. How was your weather over the weekend down there?
4: It was actually beautiful. We were a little bit rainy yesterday, but it was nice and cool and not humid. We're talking low 70s. Oh, my gosh, it was beautiful.
1: Okay. Well, we didn't all have that weekend weather, good for you. All right, so, Mandy, are you a big TV fan? You like to watch your favorite shows every week?
4: Yes, we do.
1: Okay. Explain to Mandy what she's going to have to accomplish here.
5: Okay, so these are very, very popular TV shows, and a list recently came out about the top TV shows of all time. So we're going to play you a little bit of the theme song, maybe 5 seconds, and you have to tell us what TV show that's from. Mm.
1: All right. You know, this is a challenge. This is a challenge because, you know, look, just because a TV show is one of the greatest of all time doesn't mean you're a fan of it,
5: right.
1: You know? So let's see if you can name these shows from their theme songs. Here we go. TV show number one. God, sounds official. It sounds very It sounds very political in a way. What show is that from?
4: What?
1: Wait, who is that? Is that your husband in the car?
4: It's my husband. We're on our way to work. We teach together.
1: Okay. Okay, that's okay. You can work together, but do you know what show that's from? Either of you.
4: We're gonna go with Bonanza.
1: Bonanza.
5: Okay.
1: Bonanza.
5: What a guess.
1: I mean, Bonanza, fabulous show. It's actually from a show called Veep.
5: Yeah.
6: Oh.
5: Julia Louis-Dreyfus.
6: I didn't recognize it.
7: Bonanza.
6: Bonanza, though.
1: It has nothing to do with Veep. Bonanza. Did anyone here ever watch Veep?
6: No.
1: So, big show though.
5: I have heard that it's one of the greatest shows ever, and it was actually in the top 10. I put the numbers on there for you.
1: Oh, number 7.
5: To. Yeah. Mm-hmm.
1: Okay. All right. Here's another one. Listen closely. Yeah, we love that show. What show is that from? Why are you laughing?
4: Okay, play it one more time.
1: Okay, look, you, there's two of you. You and Mark, your husband. Surely you've seen this show. Okay, what's it from?
8: Never heard it.
7: Oh, boy.
1: Now, that's from 30 Rock. Big show.
5: It's one of the greatest shows of all time.
1: All right, okay. Doesn't mean, just because it's a great show, doesn't mean you're a fan. Okay, I get that. Here's show number 3.
9: If you walk through the garden.
1: Loved it. What's that from?
4: We're going to go with...
1: Bonanza.
8: I'm just lost.
7: Gunsmoke.
4: Better Call Saul. We are awful at this, apparently. I thought we watched a lot of TV, but apparently we do not.
1: That is from The Wire, which was a big, big, huge, great
5: show.
1: Yeah. Okay.
5: The number two show of all time.
1: Number 2 show of all time. Here's another one. I bet you get this one.
7: Oh, that's a layup.
1: What's that from?
4: I'm going to say The Office.
1: This is The Office. Absolutely.
5: Got one.
1: We should just stop now.
4: I like your thinking. Okay,
1: no. We're going to keep moving. I love this show. Listen to this. Hopefully you watch this. mean, I enjoyed season one, but it was great. What show was that from?
4: Something
8: you probably watch.
4: Let's go with Breaking Bad.
1: No.
0: Jesus.
3: I love how he goes, something you probably watched.
1: Did either of you ever watch Succession? No.
4: Okay. No.
1: Well, great show. Season one.
4: I think I need to.
1: Okay, here we go. Let's keep going to see how you do. Maybe.
4: I'm just going to say Breaking Bad again, because I'm thinking Breaking Bad has got to be in there somewhere.
5: She keeps going.
0: I love her logic.
1: No, that was from Arrested Development. Big show.
3: It's getting wild. I
4: haven't watched that either.
1: All right. Okay, I bet you and Mark don't get this one. Okay, what's that from?
4: Oh, my gosh. True Blood.
5: What?
1: No, that was Breaking Bad. Oh, my God.
5: Is this a joke?
1: Oh, my Lord. Are you and Mark? You're really... Gandhi went to all this trouble to put this together. All right, hold on. How about...
4: I know. Okay.
1: Okay, hold on. How about this one? Okay, what's
4: Breaking
1: that from?
4: Bad, I think.
1: Breaking Bad, absolutely.
5: Yeah.
1: Breaking Bad. Okay. How about?
5: Oh my God.
1: Here's one huge show. Okay, what show is that from?
4: I know this. Oh my gosh.
0: You got this.
4: Funny, Larry David.
0: Who?
4: Larry David.
1: What's the name of the show?
4: I can't think.
1: Larry David.
5: Google it, please.
4: I know.
0: Oh boy.
4: Okay.
8: Larry David.
0: If you're driving, watch out for that curb.
5: Larry David.
1: It's Larry David could be in the show, but what's the name of the show?
4: Curb Your Enthusiasm.
5: All right.
1: Oh my God, you got it. Yes. All right. Oh Lord, help us.
5: Wow.
1: All right, here's another one. I love this one, too. This was a great show. That's all you need. You know that show. What is it?
4: Well, one more time?
1: Yes, one more time. Big show.
4: No clue. Seriously, no clue.
1: That was from Mad Men, which was a fantastic show.
4: Oh, for heaven's sake.
1: Did you watch Mad Men?
4: No.
1: Okay. Okay, think about it.
4: Familiar with it.
1: Okay, I'm going to give you one more, and I promise you it's not Breaking Bad. But if you get this right, winner takes all. If you get this wrong, there's nothing I can do for you.
4: Okay, please.
1: Maybe you and Mark, you've watched this show. What is this from? Okay, big show. Huge.
4: Game of Thrones.
1: Oh my God, you got it.
5: Good job.
1: Oh, Lord. That was the worst ever.
8: That was
1: the one. You got two. Did she get two?
5: She got three.
3: Three.
1: Yeah. Okay, well, it's, look, you can't be a fan of every show, but you weren't a fan of any show.
5: I do have a question. Can I ask one thing?
1: Yes, please.
5: What do you guys watch?
1: What do you watch? Like, what shows do you watch?
4: We watch The Pitt. We watch.
1: Okay.
4: Big show. Reacher. We loved Suits a while ago. Mm-hmm. Ted Lasso. Mm-hmm. I actually thought we watched a lot of TV, but apparently we don't.
1: Well, apparently you don't. But look, I'm sure a lot of people. I bet there are many people listening that haven't watched half of those shows.
5: Probably,
1: But, three's kind of a miserable number. Anyway,
4: we love your show, and we listen to you every morning on the way to work. Aww. Oh, my goodness. You start our day, and it just makes it wonderful. Thank you.
1: Well, then that's the only show you need to watch is our show. Hey, I did say winner takes all if she got that last one, so you got to give her the grand prize.
10: Well, you're right, Elvis. It's $500 thanks to our friends at Sandals.
5: Wow.
1: Yeah. You're going. Woo-hoo. You're going to go. You take that money and send it to Sandals and go take a trip. You need to get out of the house. No, really, Sandals. Thank you so much to Sandals. And $500 is on the way. It's okay. Sometimes
4: mediocrity does that. Thank you so very much. Thank you. Yeah, I agree. Thanks so much. We really enjoy being on here. Thanks a ton.
1: Well, you and Mark are fabulous. We do love you. Hold on one second. $500 is on the way. Let's hear it for Mark and Mandy.
0: Mark and Mandy. M&M.
1: It's the Mandy and Mark show. See, that was a great example of a game that, you know, they didn't get a lot right, but they were fun.
10: They were very fun.
5: I feel like that's Nate's favorite version of it. They get a few of them, but the rest of them.
10: But you're actually a fun loser. I like that.
1: That was a hard game. It was hard. Let's talk about Sandals. The brand Sandals, you've heard of Sandals, of course. Born in 1981 in Jamaica. That's where they started. Montego Bay, Seven Mile Beach, Negril, and Ocho Rios, it's all there. And Sandals, of course, knows the Caribbean, especially Jamaica, better than anyone else. When was the last time you guys were at Sandals? Was it Danielle or Gandhi that was there last?
6: I think we were both there, not too long ago. Yeah, last year.
1: Wouldn't that be nice today to go?
6: Oh, yes.
1: They have 17 resorts across the Caribbean, and they're each unique. And you gotta go. Just do a search for Sandals. And beaches, if you want. Just go online and learn about what their resorts are all about. So when you make that plan for your next trip, put them on your list. Just get curious. And thank you to Sandals for that $500. We love Sandals. Why is everyone pointing? What's going on?
6: Diamond needed to get
5: technical stuff.
0: We're good.
1: Okay, good. That was fun. Thanks for that game, Gandhi.
5: You're welcome.
1: I enjoyed that a lot. Hey, as we get into the three things we need to know, we need to be inducted into the New Jersey Hall of Fame. And I don't know how we get into this.
6: A lot of people listening going,
1: well, you're a New York radio station. Well, we are, but we very much are a part of New Jersey. This station was born in New Jersey. Yeah. A lot of us live in New Jersey. Mm-hmm. We've been around 31 years. We started in Jersey. We're still there. I'm sitting in Jersey right now.
5: I feel like born in New Jersey is enough to get into that Hall of Fame. But, you know, we'll have to go.
1: Danielle went through the rules. Yeah. And apparently we need to go through these rules with a fine tooth comb. see why we're not hitting the mark. Didn't you ask someone once? Didn't one of us ask?
6: I was there doing like a Harlan Coben event, and I said to them, and the guy that was running it said, oh, we'd love to put you guys in the Hall of Fame, but all of you have to qualify as a group. Oh. And he said, some of us did and some of us didn't at the time.
1: Who's ruining it for us?
6: I have no idea.
1: Is he lives in the village?
6: I don't know.
0: I live in Florida. That might be a problem.
1: Froggy lives in Tampa.
6: I think it might be Nate because Nate doesn't work or live in New
0: Froggy?
6: Jersey.
0: Froggy? Don't cast the
6: And
0: label
6: Froggy
0: on me.
6: Too. Yeah. So let's talk about it.
5: Well, okay. I'll ask Froggy my questions
0: lives in
5: later.
0: New York. That's right. Long Island.
1: Well, I go back and forth. So we're eligible for the New York Hall of Fame too. How about that? In South Florida, Miami. We should be in the Philadelphia Hall of Fame, but we've got work to do here. All right, let's get into the three things we need to know from Gandhi. What's going on, Gandhi?
5: All right. Prosecutors in central New York say they are reopening the investigation of alleged gang rape at a Cornell University fraternity back in 2024 after a civil lawsuit was filed earlier this month and sparked outrage about the incident, and now has millions questioning the way the university and the police handled it. In a statement, the Tompkins County District Attorney said his office is considering whether to bring criminal charges related to that incident, adding that they want to re-examine whether there's additional evidence that would change the assessment of the case.
1: Doesn't that case make you sick to your stomach?
5: It's appalling, and we hear that these things happen, and then seeing how many people knew about it, were complicit, didn't do anything to stop it, and the punishment that they were handed at the time, it does seem a little bit outrageous.
1: God. All right. Well,
5: gross.
1: Stay on that. I'm hoping that this reach around and they're bringing it back to life is going to bring some better results.
5: Yeah, here's hoping. This nor'easter that we got over the weekend is going to continue to linger in the East Coast. The worst of it is over with heavy rain and strong winds leaving coastal flooding, downed trees, and power outages all the way from the Outer Banks to New England. But the weekend storm is expected to loop back around between New Jersey and Long Island today. That means light rain and wind gusts up to 20 to 30 miles per hour will be happening. Today's high tide could bring more coastal flooding. We talked about the shark that was swimming in the streets of a New Jersey town, and it was Surf City. I showed you guys the video. It's wild.
1: Imagine. So strange.
5: And finally, the 2026 WNBA playoffs are officially here. The four best of three first round series tipped off with a statement win from the eighth seeded New York Liberty over the top seeded Minnesota Lynx. Then the number three seed Las Vegas Aces blew out the sixth seed Indiana Fever. Later on, number four Atlanta Dream took down the fifth seeded Washington Mystics before the number two seeded Golden State Valkyries earned a statement win with their first win in the WNBA playoffs against the seven seed Dallas Wings. And play will continue. Those are your three things.
1: Hey, speaking of, and we talk about AI, trying to figure out if it's real or not when you see things online. So over the weekend, we had a bear at our gate, right? At the house.
5: One.
1: Huge bear.
5: Yeah.
1: And I showed it to everyone. No one believed me. They're like, oh, that's not real. That's AI. No, it's not.
6: That's the problem now.
5: So I watched it a couple times because I was trying to look for like the telltale signs of AI. Mm-hmm. And then my immediate thought was, wait a second. Did this come from Alex or Elvis? Because it came from Alex. If it did, I don't know if I would trust it, but it came from you. So I was like, oh, this must be real.
1: Well, this argument was all weekend.
5: I know.
1: I'm like, yeah. It was. So that's the thing. We're living in this world now where you don't know if it's AI or not.
5: Yep.
1: And you can sit here and scream from the top of the hill. It's not AI. No one will believe you. I mean, I've got a bear ready to maul me. You know, interesting timing because we had your friend, the bear expert, on last week.
5: Yeah, Dr. Raywin Grant. The timing was interesting. The size of that bear was crazy. And it was at the bottom of your driveway. Like, first of all, lucky you. But we need to figure out how to come see that thing.
6: Can you imagine though if you had gotten attacked by the bear and then someone posts a video and everyone's calling you very funny, Elvis?
5: Lies.
6: That is not real, AI. Yeah.
1: Like I'm missing an eyeball now. Right. No, it was as real as real can be. Wow. But that's the thing. Is this going to be our lives from now on?
5: Yeah.
1: No one's ever going to believe anything.
5: Nope. For sure.
10: Yeah.
1: Well. That bear is as real as real can
6: be.
1: And what do you mean I'm lucky? That scares the hell out of me having that bear around here.
5: What I would do for a bear that size to be living at the bottom of my driveway, oh my God.
10: That thing is giant. If he stood up on his rear legs, he's got to be 8 to 10 feet tall.
5: And this is like the worst time too, cause they're all foraging, trying to get real fat before they hibernate. It's just down at the bottom of your driveway.
1: That's not real. You're a liar. No, I'm not. I swear to you, you gotta be.
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0: have something to say?
1: Well, I'm listening to everybody else. I'm like, no, that's not the answer.
2: I know.
0: 1-800-242-0100. Elvis Duran in the Morning Show.
2: Yeah, I went to the store yesterday, and my friend who works in the cheese section, love her. She's like, yeah, the big storm. Look at that. The big nor'easter. There's going to be a massive storm of the century. Just petered out. I said, well, that's not true. There are a lot of people in the coastal regions that got hit hard. I mean, down on Long Island. I mean, Scotty B, where you live, did it hit you guys really hard out there?
3: Oh, yeah. We had trees down, and there was some minor flooding around me. But by the coast, oh, my God, those towns were underwater. Power outages, the whole thing. It was big.
2: It was just a great weekend just to, like, just lock the doors and stay inside and watch TV.
3: Yeah, or go outside and
2: everyone
3: run.
2: Did that. Exactly. Everyone did that. Except for Danielle.
4: Yeah.
2: Like, I'm going to go to the city and go do something.
5: I did. It's probably a good time because you don't have to fight the crowds because no one else is out.
4: Okay.
5: Oh, there were crowds.
4: So yesterday was the Broadway Cares flea market. Mm-hmm. Normally, it's in Times Square. But because of the rain, they moved it into the Hammerstein Ballroom. When I tell you, not even Disney World was this crowded on New Year's Eve.
5: Oh, wow.
2: Really?
4: You could not walk. You were like touching the person in front of you to try and get through. I mean, look, I still had a fantastic time and I still bought a lot of really cool, like, things that you can't normally get in the Broadway community. And it was for a great cause. But oh my gosh, Broadway fans come out. They did not care about the rain.
5: There you go.
4: It was insane. And I hope they raised a lot of money, which is great. But now I know why it's always outside, because that's how many people show up to this thing. So it was, it was awesome. It was a lot of fun though. Yeah.
2: Now, you know, Danielle did that. She had a great weekend. Mm-hmm. Gandhi.
4: Hello.
2: We all kind of looked at each other like, what? She said, yeah, here's what I'm doing this weekend. I'm going to fly to Columbus and go see a movie with my sister.
4: Yes.
2: I'm like, oh, okay. So you did.
4: Yeah, I did.
2: You're like, okay. So explain that. Explain to us why you had to go all the way to Columbus to go see this movie with your sister.
5: So Practical Magic came out when we were kids and I absolutely loved it. We loved that movie and our whole lives. It's kind of been one of our like sister movies, you know, like the movie that we watch together all the time and we relate to it in certain ways. And it was just great. So when Practical Magic 2 came out, of course it became, well, when are we going to see this? And then it was getting pushed further and further back. And I thought, I'll just come there and we'll see it together and it'll be fine. So that's what I did. I flew there to see my sister movie with my sister.
4: Did you love it?
5: I did.
4: Nice.
5: I liked it a lot.
2: You love your sister so much. You guys are so close.
5: She's my favorite person in the whole world.
2: Wow.
5: It was great.
2: But does she feel the same about you? Because I don't know.
5: I think sometimes. I think her husband might give me a run for my money, but yeah. I know she does like me a lot, so it was great. But I don't know if this has ever happened to you guys. We were in the movie, loving it. There's a man sitting next to me who fell asleep, no problem. He snored like a chainsaw.
4: No!
5: From the time it started to the time it ended. And I was appalled because, one, the fact that you don't wake yourself up with that was crazy to me. But he was sitting by other people who were just allowing it to happen through the entire movie. And I didn't want to be an a-hole and, like, go tell on him. But I thought, this is crazy. How loud it is crazy. And my sister's like, do you want to move to another seat? Well, one, you know you can't really do that so much anymore because they're all assigned.
4: Yeah.
5: But two, it was so loud. The whole theater was like, is this the sleep apnea has got to be out of control.
2: And no one tried to wake him up?
5: No one tried to wake him up. I shot daggers at them repeatedly, but they didn't care. They were probably just happy that he was out. I don't know, but it was wild.
4: Oh, so there was family members with him and they didn't try to wake him?
6: Yeah,
4: not
6: they should have woke him up.
4: Oh,
6: that's
4: gosh,
6: on them.
4: Come on.
5: Not one time.
4: Guys.
2: Even if he was by himself and he was sawing logs over there. It's, you know, would you complain if he was on his phone or talking to someone?
5: Yes.
2: You know what I'm saying?
5: Absolutely.
2: What's the difference? I mean, it's not... you guys paid to see the film.
5: Oh, no.
2: He's over there.
5: That was a very gentle version of it. I mean, it was cutting through the air like
2: a
5: knife.
2: What exactly did it sound like? We want to hear.
5: I don't know if I can even do it. I'm going to try really hard. But
2: okay, here we go. Okay, for how long did he do this?
5: The entire movie.
4: That's insane.
5: There was no break. Not
4: obviously,
5: one.
4: He did not enjoy the movie.
5: Not even for a second. The man was probably like 150 years old, so I also felt sort of bad because I was like, is this like his outing for, I don't know. But man.
4: They dragged him.
2: No, it doesn't matter how old the man is. It's not fair. People can't be disruptive like that.
5: No. Yeah. There was a moment I was just like, again, incensed, and I just kept looking over there, and my sister said, you know, Dad would do something like that. I said, he would not, because we would have taken his ass out of the movie. And been like, all right, we're going to go ahead and put you in the car or something. Like, you're not going to wake up the whole theater.
2: All right. Well, sounds like you had a great time.
5: It was actually, it's a good movie. I recommend it. Yes.
2: I mean, so you, but you really got into the movie even with this guy next to you?
5: Yeah, even with him next to me, it was still a good movie.
2: Okay. All right. So yeah, I was telling you earlier for Sunday, I went over to the Conforto's house. We just sat around and watched games all day. It was kind of fun. And when I left, they loaded me down with three massive bags of stuff.
4: Oh,
5: like
4: yeah.
5: Food?
2: Oh, food. Also, more food, excuse me, tons of leftovers.
5: Oh.
2: And then like a massive cheese grater.
5: You know,
4: oh, I mean, it's, oh, it's wow. Like,
2: did you ever go to your grandmother's house and when you left, she would give you like Charmin? She'd give
4: you that was my dad. My dad would say, here's toilet paper, here's paper towels, here's the, take this home. You need all this. I'm like,
5: so
4: dad.
5: Sweet.
4: Yeah, it was so nice. Yeah.
2: They gave me bags and bags of, and I'm like, guys, I there's no way I'm going to eat all this. What are you doing?
4: I love it.
2: But I mean, but they're the sweetest people in the world. What do you say? No?
4: You have to.
5: Yeah, you gotta take it.
4: I remember when we were at your house and we had like a big barbecue, whatever, and they cooked. I remember, them telling me, you need to stock it up. And they sent me home with bags of Italian food. The loaf of bread I took home, I could have used as a sword. It was the biggest loaf of bread. And Akilah's like, you're Italian. You need this bread. I'm like, okay, thank you. So good.
2: And never in a million years am I going to eat all this stuff. A lot of it was, you know, stuff I can put in the pantry.
4: Yeah.
2: But they gave me things that they had stored, like, in the pantry. I'm like, what are you doing?
4: Oh, I love it.
2: But anyway, lovely. Just came home with everything. I'm set. I could be just locked in my house for a week and never go hungry. What's scary?
6: You just reminded me. My grandmother used to work at a school, so every time I would come home, she would send me home with reams of paper, staplers, like all kinds of school supplies. I'm like, well, I don't need like 10 bottles of Whiteout. Like, what are you doing?
4: I love it. My grandma.
6: Rubber bands. I got rubber bands for years, and I still have them. Aww. Like Scotch tape, I'll never need any again in my life.
4: I miss those days when you used to go in the basement and go, hey, Danny. What do you need? I'm like,
2: aww.
4: Yeah.
2: Well, go to the Confortos. They'll take care of it.
4: Thanks.
2: What up, Gandhi?
5: My grandma, the last time that I visited her in India, she was like losing it a little bit. And she was sending me home with all of her precious goods because she wanted me to take it so the help didn't steal it. That's how she said it. I was like, what?
4: Oh my God.
5: Please take
2: like
5: all
2: jewelry?
5: These things. Yeah,
2: like
5: jewelry. What? There was like a tea set that was all silver. Oh. And I thought, I don't know if this is okay. Mom! She's giving me my stuff. I don't know what to do.
4: Do you know a lot of grandmas have you come over and write your name on the back of what you want when they go so that nobody takes it? That's crazy.
2: Yeah, you go to a friend's house or to the grandma's house and everything has a dot on it. Like, why are there dots everywhere with initials? Oh, we've already planned who's going to get it when she dies. She's not about to die. She's very much alive. She's not dead.
4: It's crazy.
2: But it's like one day you go to grandma's house and even though she's in her 70s, she's like, all right, let's go ahead and label everything you want when I die.
5: Right? Well, I was like, I don't even want this. This is so nice.
2: Grandma, you're still breathing. You're fine. You're healthier than all of us. It doesn't matter. It's time to dot it all.
6: Oh, no.
7: My grandma towards the end, she was in a home. And there were a lot of people, but every person had like their own room and then you had a big, kind of big communal area.
2: Yeah.
7: And I remember the last time I went to go see my grandma, she's like, oh, the lady across the hall's about to go. So we're going to all go in there today and pick what we want.
5: Oh, God.
7: And so they were all going in there to pick and choose, put their names on what they wanted. My grandma didn't go long after that. But she wanted this chair in there and the lady wanted her to have it. So she got this chair. But that was a normal thing. Is that they did that. They went around and they would pick what they wanted out of people's rooms.
4: Wow.
2: Look, I'm not inviting you guys to my house ever. You're going to start dotting everything. Nate, I really want this pan. I'm going to put your name
8: pan.
2: On it.
8: I'm going for the artwork, baby.
4: Yeah.
5: I know somebody already claimed your diamond-studded alligator head.
4: What?
2: That's you. It's not diamonds.
4: Was that you?
5: No, it wasn't me. Oh. No.
2: Who claimed that?
5: I thought it was Greg T right before he broke it.
4: Oh,
2: he
4: really?
2: Broke it.
5: Yeah.
2: Oh, God. Yeah. It's still a diamond studded alligator head. It is an alligator head, but it's not diamond.
5: Gold plated. There's something
2: right.
5: fancy about
2: Whoever
5: it.
2: Whoever wants that, it's all yours. We do not have a free money phone tap this week. So do you want to give stuff away or just play a phone tap? I don't mind.
8: Just play a phone tap.
2: Okay. We got to talk about Grain Barrier here.
9: Ever wondered what we look like?
8: Do you think I look inbred?
9: I do.
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2: You know, waiting for me right now in the pantry, along with all the stuff that Confortos gave me, is my new box of Raisin Bran from Grainberry. I can't wait. I'm looking forward to it. Look, you know, we all grew up eating with Cheerios and Raisin Bran, those familiar names from those big companies. We found a company that we really like. We know the owners. We know why they developed the cereal and why it's good for us. And so that makes a difference. So you got to trust us on this, right, Danielle?
4: Yes. And you guys know we're heading towards the holiday season. I know you don't want to realize it, but it's coming. And you're going to be eating like crap. You're going to be eating bad. So why don't we eat well now, have some Grainberry, take care of yourself now, you know, make up for that bad stuff that's on the way.
2: A whole year of it. Grainberry gives you this cereal. It tastes great, but it offers lower sugar, plant-based fiber, antioxidants. And one of the things that makes Grainberry different is there is called Onyx Sorghum. It was developed by the students, students at Texas A&M. It's a unique whole grain that helps with sugar absorption, and the taste is amazing. We're obsessed with it. And there's varieties. I'll give them the list of different Grainberry of cereal flavors.
4: There's toasted oats. I know there's Raisin Bran, honey nut, apple cinnamon, cinnamon frosted, bran flakes, Grainberry, multi-bran flakes. I mean, the list goes on and on. Lots
2: go
4: of
2: to
4: stuff.
2: The cereal aisle, and don't be confused this time, because you're going to go right for the Grainberry. Thanks to Peter Harris and his family. They've been in the food business for years, generations. Grainberry isn't the only favorite from Peter and his family. They also make silver palette pasta sauce. And I mean, the list goes on and on. I love this family. How come we didn't do what they did? We should develop sorghum food. Anyway, Grainberry. You're going to love it. It tastes great. It's good for you. Just next time you're on the cereal aisle, go to Grainberry and pick one. 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
2: Good morning. I'm David Miller with your headlines for Monday, September 28th, 2026. A 27-year-old Bend resident was arrested on Thursday after officers searched his apartment and recovered property tied to multiple thefts across Bend. Michael DeMeo was booked into the Deschutes County Jail following an investigation by Bend Police. The investigation began last Tuesday when officers received a report of a theft from a vehicle parked at the current apartments on MK Drive. Investigators also linked DeMeo to several retail thefts in the area. When officers executed the search warrant at DeMeo's apartment on Thursday, they recovered a significant amount of stolen property. The search also uncovered evidence of an additional theft from Big Five. The Oregon Department of Forestry Central Oregon District will drop its wildfire danger level to moderate tomorrow. The updated restrictions affect state-protected lands in Harney, Grant, Gillum, Umatilla, Wheeler, Crook, Jefferson, and Deschutes counties. Debris burning remains strictly prohibited without a valid permit across all counties in the district. Right now, the Deschutes National Forest is getting ready to start its fall prescribed burning season. Firefighters could begin burning as early as tomorrow if weather and other conditions are right. The Forest Service could burn up to 5,886 acres across Central Oregon, including areas near Bend, Sisters, Lapine, Crescent, and Sun River, so be aware there could be smoke in the air. A 17-year-old was charged with criminally negligent homicide in a car crash that ignited Oregon's first major wildfire of the 2026 season. Police said the male juvenile drove at a high rate of speed and hit a power pole on July 10th outside Rogue River in southern Oregon. The crash killed an 18-year-old male passenger and ignited a 15,000-acre East Evans Creek fire that brought widespread evacuations near Shady Grove. Looking at weather, a nice week ahead. Today starts a warming trend that's expected to last through the week. High temperatures will reach the mid-60s today, with overnight lows in the low to mid-40s. Tuesday, Wednesday, and Thursday, expect highs to climb into the 70s with partly cloudy skies. With your local headlines, I'm David Miller. Happy Monday and have a great day.
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6: Answer the phone, Elvis Duran. The Elvis Duran phone tap.
7: All right, Scary, what's your phone tap all about?
8: Dana wanted to phone tap her parents, who just moved into a gated retirement community. Her mom walks the dog and leaves a dog a crap bag in a trash can every day next to the tennis courts, and it stinks up the place. So I'm going to pretend to be the guy who uses the tennis courts and call her parents to say I'm fed up with her pooping pup.
7: All right, pooping pup phone tap.
9: Hello?
8: My name is Jimmy. I don't know if you know me, but I play tennis over at the court.
9: Uh-huh.
8: After you walk your dog, you pick up its poo and you put it in that clear bag, and then you throw it in the garbage by the tennis court. And, I mean, I play tennis there all day, and, you know, to just have a whiff of that go by when the wind blows in the wrong direction.
9: I can understand that, but I hope you intend to call everyone that does that.
8: Well, I think that you're the biggest offender. I think we could both agree on
9: that. I don't believe so.
8: You don't believe so?
9: I live here and I see who deposits their poop there.
8: And so do I. I turn around and it always seems to be another clear bag being deposited in the garbage can and you know. And
9: listen, Jimmy, I don't care to listen to any more you have to say.
8: Why not?
9: Until you can tell me that you have told every person that deposits poop in that can, I don't want to hear what you have to say.
8: Well, I am going to start making my phone calls.
9: He's complaining about me depositing poop. In the garbage, like, I'm the only one who puts poop in the garbage. You know what? I want you to come here, you
8: I'm just letting you know that on behalf of everybody who plays tennis,
9: listen, I intend to find out who you are and where you live.
8: Why can't you deposit it in your garbage can?
9: Give me your last name.
8: Connors.
9: Well, you know what bothers me, Mr. Connors?
8: What's that?
9: Is that you are just picking me out.
8: Let's face it, you're the worst offender of this. And then not only
9: I'm not.
8: You put it in sandwich bags so everybody could see it. I don't need to see your dog's crap.
9: That's not true.
8: How would you like it if I had my dog Marmaduke come up to your porch and lay a nice hot steamy one and leave it there? Because that's what you're doing to me.
9: How about if I harassed you on the telephone? Dana.
0: Ma.
9: You're not going to believe what we're going through here this morning. This son of a bitch has called here about the poop. He kept going on and on with it. I said, are you calling every single person that deposits poop in that can? He says, well, yours is the most offensive. I am so... Oh.
8: Hello?
9: Hello?
8: How did I get on this line?
0: Hello?
8: Hi, I'm looking for Linda.
9: There he is, Dana. I want to know where you live, because I intend to call the police.
5: Now you're hollering at my wife, and you're shouting on this phone.
8: I'm not yelling.
5: And I was taking it easy with you. Now you're asking for problems.
8: Well, no,
5: and I will give you a problem.
8: I'm going to swat you with my tennis racket.
5: Will you stop all this? This is like playing a kid's game with you. Why don't you meet me at the tennis court right now?
8: You want to play?
5: You're going to piss me off really bad. I'm going to wait at this tennis court for you. I'm going to ask everybody that plays there, do they know you?
8: Do you know my friend Andy Roddick? He plays with me every day.
5: All right. Well, I'm going in there, and I'm going to ask.
8: Ask for Pete.
5: All right.
8: Pete Sampras.
5: I will, because I'm sick and tired of this bullshit.
8: You do that, and I'll go ahead, and I'll phone tap you. Because you're on the radio and your daughter Dana's playing a joke on you.
9: Dana, you know what? I am so furious with you.
8: Mrs. Campbell, my name is Scary Jones from Elvis Duran and the Morning Show.
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0: It's Gary Jones from Elvis Duran and the Power 94 Morning Show. 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
16: My favorite part of the show. We're gonna go around the room in a second. So have everyone have something ready. Ready to go. If I go to you and you're like, well, forgot, brain fart. No. Be ready. This is, everyone loves the around the room segment. Mm. Everyone. So anyway, we'll get into that in a second. I saw something so disturbing over the weekend. A scam, right? If you're a parent, this could happen to you. It's 2 a.m, you're sleeping, the phone rings, you pick it up. Hello? Hi, is this the parent of, you're like, yeah, Carla, my daughter Carla, what? We have Carla here at the hospital. Oh, we're right. Sloan Kettering, whatever. They make it up. They make all of it up. They caught you asleep. You said the name of your daughter or son or whatever, and they start in. They're like, okay, you need to know. We need information from you right now. And you're in a fog. You're woken up. Your child is in the hospital, and you're giving them all this information about your family, this and that, a credit card number, whatever. You'll give it to them. Mm. Then you find out later that it was a scam because you said the name of your child. It gave them the key to your life. And, they say if ever this does happen, if your phone rings in the middle of the night and they say, hey, we're calling from, you know, whatever hospital, get the name of the hospital, ask where they are in the hospital, emergency room, whatever, and call the hospital back because they will scam you.
17: Yeah.
16: Out of everything. Have you heard of this before?
17: Yes.
18: Yeah. Yeah.
17: It's terrifying.
16: It is. I mean, you're a parent. I mean, that's the worst nightmare ever.
17: Right.
16: You're going to tell them whatever they want to know.
17: Of course.
18: You're probably not thinking in that moment, wait, this could be a scam. Let me pause and Google and call someone. Yep.
19: Especially if your kid doesn't live with you or your kid's at college or, you know what I mean? Like, you know.
16: Yeah. So don't do that. So we were talking during the song about the scams. Like Gandhi, something happened to her. I've never heard anything this bad. No. Tell them what happened to you.
17: So I got a text message and it came through on the exact text thread I showed Danielle that I usually get my phone service updates from. So you've just paid your bill. Thank you so much. Yeah. This is blah, blah, blah. On that text line, a message came through that said, hey, we've just cleared the approval for your phone number to be ported from our service to another service. Please make sure that you approve. And I was like, hold on, wait, I've never done that. I've been with the same carrier for pretty much since I got a cell phone. Why would that happen? And there's a phone number that you can call, but something about it felt weird to me. So I Googled the number and it came back as not safe. So then I looked up, what could this possibly be? And I went to get into my app to use it, and my username had been changed in my actual app. So I was like, uh-oh, this is not good. I look it up, and apparently this is one of the worst phone hacks that can happen, is you call the phone number because they're able to spoof whatever they do, get into your phone, and it looks like that you've gotten a text from something legitimate. You call the number. It sounds exactly like your phone carrier. You give them all of your information, your phone number, your credit card information, your date of birth, whatever it is that they need, and then they take over your entire phone. So now your service is lost completely. Your phone goes out of service, but everything is now ported over to whomever these people are that are trying to get into it, which means they get all your text messages. They basically clone your phone to their phone, and that means they get your two-factor authentication. They have access to your Instagram accounts, any accounts you have,
16: everything.
17: Your bank, everything.
19: Wow.
17: And if you didn't, and I opened my email account, there was an email from them as well, and I showed Danielle, they look exactly the same.
19: Exactly.
17: Unless you tapped on the actual email address to see what the address was, I would have just thought, oh yeah, this is definitely the same.
19: But it wasn't even one of those crazy emails like EXX, you know, it was right. A normal email.
17: Yeah, it was wild. And I was like, this is crazy. So I called my carrier and they said, oh no, we don't have any requests for that right now. You're fine. There's nothing going on. But then we changed everything because they said, oh well, maybe your access has been compromised. So we switched everything and changed it, but it's terrifying to think that could happen. Mm-hmm. And then it makes you really question how much I keep on my phone at all times.
16: Oh,
17: that
16: God.
17: I'm probably.
16: Yep.
17: Yeah. I'm just stupid about it.
16: You know what? As you tell this story, I'm sure a lot of people listening did what I just did. I just lost my breath there for a second, mm-hmm. thinking everything, because your life is on this phone.
17: Yeah.
16: Everything is on
17: yeah.
16: here.
17: Yeah.
16: And you so easily can be scammed and you'll, oh yeah, it's them. I can tell right here. And then boom, they have everything.
17: Wow. So
16: that
17: scary.
16: Is frightening.
4: It's so weird. We call it a phone, but we use it probably the least for a phone. We talk on it less than we do everything else in our lives.
17: Sure.
5: Yep.
17: It's your diary. It's your everything is on these stupid phones. And I was like, oh my God, what if, you know, things get out from my phone, people's contact information, like, oh my God, this is awful.
16: Look at the text coming through. This happened to us, says this texter. Oof. We transferred over $200,000 from our account.
19: Wow.
16: Someone else says, as a banker, I've seen people wiped out, their entire life savings wiped out due to scams like this. Thank you for spreading the knowledge and educating everyone. So the trick is several tricks. Number one, like you said, look at the return address on any email.
17: Yeah.
16: And that return address could be so close to what it could be real. You believe it. Also say, hey, you know what? I'm going to call you back if it's someone on the phone. I'm going to call you guys back. I'm in the middle of something. Yeah. Then hang up on them.
17: Yeah.
16: Call that company
17: always.
16: Back. You know?
17: It was very scary. And it took me about an hour to figure it out with the phone company. Just because they walked through everything and wanted to make sure, okay, change yeah. everything. It was wild. It took a long time.
16: Kristen is on line 19. Listen to what happened. Good morning, Kristen.
8: Hi, good morning.
16: Well, thank you for being here. Thanks for talking about this. Tell everyone what happened to your grandmother and you.
8: So I got a phone call from my grandma, similar thing, 4 o'clock in the morning, and she was frantic, and she said, are you okay? And I said, yeah, why? And she said, well, I got a phone call from someone saying they were you and that you were involved in a car accident and that you were in the hospital.
19: Oh.
8: And luckily, she was smart enough to know that there was some red flags and she didn't fall for it. But yeah, they almost got her, and she was in her 80s, so she could have been, you know, like an easy victim. But
16: what were they trying to get from her by doing that? Were they asking for money or something?
8: I don't know. I don't think she let the phone call go on long enough to find out. And we figured out, so she was also very active on Facebook, and she was one of those people that listed her whole family, all of her family members on Facebook under her relationship, so they must have gotten the information from there somehow, but yeah, they tried, same thing, I was in the hospital, they probably wanted to try to collect money, you know, or get some information, yeah.
16: All right. Well, luckily your grandmother was smart and she caught on. So they probably were going for money of some sort, but God, thank God.
8: Yeah.
16: Well,
8: sure.
16: Kristen, listen, thank you very much. And, people need to hear these stories because you never know if you're next. Thanks for listening to us, Kristen.
8: Thank you. Love you guys.
16: Love you more. Line 7 is Bye. Chris. Oh, this is who I was talking about. Hey, Chris.
11: Good morning. How are
16: Good
11: you
16: morning.
11: Today?
16: I just read your text. We're doing very well. So tell everyone how they got over $200,000 from your accounts.
5: So it actually was the day of the Knicks parade. My husband was downtown. And at the same time, I happened to get a phone call on my cell phone asking for an authorization number for Verizon to transfer a phone. Now, normally, I wouldn't think this is unusual because my son gets a new phone all the time. But for some reason, I thought this was not necessarily what I wanted. So I actually didn't give it to him, called Verizon. Verizon said, no, there's no access on your phone, right? No one's trying to get access to your phone. Within minutes of that phone call, my husband's phone completely died. Ooh. I was actually on the phone with him. And he went back to his office, called Verizon, and Verizon said, oh, no, we shut down a bunch of cell towers because of the Knicks parade for security reasons. So your phone should come back on soon. After about 2 hours, it did not come on. He called Verizon back, and they basically had changed his username. They used his phone to transfer money from all of our bank accounts, over $200,000 transferred out of bank accounts. And they also got passwords to access his business computer and his home computer. So it was a nightmare. We luckily were able to figure it out pretty quick because we have great IT people at his office. And we were able to get most but not all of our money back.
16: Oh, God.
19: Oh, my God.
16: Wow. That's frightening.
19: That is so scary.
16: So, look, you know, that sounds like something you would buy into. Like, oh, okay, I get it. Cell service is out. Okay.
19: Of course. Yeah.
16: And then as every moment of 2 hours goes by, they're going deeper into your life and taking everything.
19: Yeah.
16: Jeez.
5: Oh, yeah. And we had to change bank accounts at all of our banks. We had to close a bunch of credit cards. Not just change passwords. We had to completely close the accounts.
16: Yeah, nightmare. It's a full-time job to recover from stuff like that.
5: Oh, yeah. All right.
16: Listen, thank you so much for sharing that with us. And, good God, everyone be careful out there.
19: Oh,
16: it's frightening, this world we live in. Thank you. Thank you, Chris. Yeah. You think about everything. I'm just thinking about everything that could be on the phone.
19: Mm-hmm. Everything.
16: Everything.
19: Sometimes I think my mom is smarter than I am because she's like, I'm not putting my credit cards on the phone. I'm not, what, are you crazy? Like, she tells me all the time, you're out of your mind.
18: Yeah.
19: Maybe she's got a point.
18: And even if you think about stuff that you have from other people or for other people in your phone,
19: yeah,
18: that's not fair to them either. If something, like if your stuff were to all get out there. Horrible.
16: Look at this. This is the... Oh. My dog was missing, says this text, and we had posters up everywhere. I can't tell you how many people called pretending to be a vet, saying my dog was found but hit by a car and needed surgery.
19: Monsters. Look,
16: they're looking for money.
19: Oh, my God.
4: Like, who does that? There's, like, you sit around and you're going through things, finding people who are in desperation, in deep sorrow, and going, let's call that person, take advantage of them, and make it worse.
16: Well, again,
4: these are the worst kind of people.
19: Yep.
16: I know, but they're out there.
19: Wow.
16: Oh, God. All right. We're going to move around the room, next segment. Yeah. What's up, producer Sam?
14: Oh, it's just like a little buffer. I know it's not a fail safe for everything we talked about, but have a code word for your family. Yep. It will help. If someone calls and says, hey, grandma, it's me. Give me money. Mm-hmm. Okay, sweetheart. What's the family passcode? I know two people that had to use that and it really helped out. So make sure everyone knows a name. Yeah. And John Mulaney said it stopped him from getting kidnapped once.
18: No, there you go.
14: Like,
16: isn't that crazy?
14: Have a word for your family. It'll help a little bit.
16: You need that safe word. My safe word is deeper.
18: Yes.
16: Is that a good one?
18: That's a great one.
14: Okay, Grandma.
18: Send the message. Right.
16: Let's go around the room coming up.
20: Check it out.
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2: Loving your talk backs. We're going to get to a talk back that just came in a little while ago with Garrett's sound. Garrett. Is Anna on the phone? Did we get Anna? Gosh. You know, we're talking about fraud. We're talking about being scammed. And we're talking about having your family password, your secret word.
3: Yeah.
2: She says, do not discuss your family password over your devices, ever.
3: Oh.
2: Common mistake. Having that discussion over devices rather than in person is a big no-no. Anna is a bank executive who researches account fraud. She said she has seen some of the saddest situations.
3: God.
2: So, gosh, yes, just be careful. Oh, I'm getting so anxious. My anxiety levels are boom. Way up there. Hey, let's go around the room. What's on the minds of everyone in the room? We've got a room. Let's see what's on the minds. Let's start with Danielle. Danielle, what are you thinking about
3: today? I'm trying to put more fruit and vegetables into my diet, right? Because I'm not very... Fruit, I'm okay with. Vegetables, I'm not so great with. So here's what I've been doing. I've been washing fresh fruit and vegetables, and then I've been leaving them in like an open container in the refrigerator once they're washed, because when I open the fridge now, I see them and I go, oh, let me grab some tomatoes. And I grab the grape tomatoes. Oh, let me grab some grapes. And I grab, instead of going to grab a cookie or going to grab a block of cheese or going to grab, I agree, those are better, but these are the better options. And so far it has been working. It could be my laziness because I don't want to like move the tomatoes out of the way and go get the block of cheese, but it's actually been helping me eat a little bit healthier. So I'm very happy with that. Yeah.
2: Have them good for you. Easily accessible. Right?
3: Easily accessible. Yeah. Exactly.
2: All right. All right. That's a good idea. I need more fruits and vegetables as well. A lot. What about you, Nate?
4: I had braces when I was in fifth to sixth grade.
2: On your legs?
4: No. I wasn't Forrest Gump. I had braces to correct my teeth. And afterwards, I got a retainer. Was I supposed to have been using that retainer this entire time?
3: Yes.
4: I spoke to someone over the weekend, and they had braces when they were like 11 or 12. They are 39 now, and they still use the same retainer from after. And their teeth were perfect, by the way.
2: Okay.
4: So was I supposed to, like, keep the retainer and use it this entire time?
5: I think it's in the name.
3: Yeah. Retain the position.
4: Touche. But yeah, I'm like, hey, what the doctors down there? Like, am I supposed to? Like,
3: do you have it still?
4: That thing got thrown away like day one.
3: It'd be interesting to see if it still fits or if your teeth have shifted.
6: Yeah,
3: if
6: my palate's got
7: definitely doesn't fit. Yeah, it doesn't.
4: So, like, are you supposed like after you have braces? Are you supposed to have something in there?
3: Yeah,
4: like,
3: I think
4: assume that you're done.
3: No, you're really supposed to have something at least at night. I think to kind of retain the position.
4: Yeah. No way.
5: Yeah, your teeth will move, baby.
4: Damn it. Oh, sorry, mom and dad.
7: I just.
5: Nate.
4: They look okay, right?
3: Yeah, but you can go get one. You can go now and get one.
4: Okay.
2: You've got great teeth. I was thinking yesterday, God, that Nate's got great teeth.
3: Okay.
2: Can't stop thinking about your teeth. Okay, well, good. Now we all learned about the retainers together.
4: Retain.
2: What's up with you, producer Sam? How you feeling today?
5: I'm feeling good, Elvis, but I think I've officially lost my mind. So one of my, I don't think she's special here, but one of my baby's things to soothe her is singing. She loves a song. And now I think I've run out of music because I've caught myself just singing jingles at her.
3: So Top dog law.
5: No, my husband comes downstairs. He's like, what are you singing? I'm like, oh, I'm just telling our daughter the perfect party cheese is Alouette. Like, just these old school jingles that I used to grow up with. And she loves it. It's working. So I hope I'm not the only one out there. But yeah, I'm out of songs. I've hit every song that ever existed. And now she has to hear about Charmin toilet paper. Cha-cha-cha.
2: You look down at your little girl lovingly and sing, we are farmers. Dun, dun, dun, dun, dun, dun, dun.
5: I told her I need cash now as well. It's everywhere.

0: Hey, Gandhi, what's on your mind today?
1: Okay, I have a quick, is it us or is it them for you guys?
0: Oh, I love this. Yes, go ahead.
1: I have a little pile of godchildren, and I like to be the auntie or the godmother who shows up with gifts. Mm-hmm. But I also want to bring their parents something. So I bring my little goddaughter a bunch of gifts, and then I brought her mom, who is my best friend, this ridiculous giant jelly pickle that I saw while I was checking out at the grocery store. It looks like a dinger, like a big old green dinger. Uh-huh. Well, my goddaughter is like, I love it, takes it, and now she carries it around with her everywhere she goes. I have a visual aid because people give us the craziest looks, and we're like, get over it. This is what it looks like.
2: Aww. That's her dinger. That's so cute.
1: A big green dinger. So is it a problem that we don't take it away from her? It's just a jelly pickle. Like other people have the dirty minds.
2: No.
0: You know. Yeah,
1: let her have it.
0: You've done nothing wrong. She loves the jelly pickle.
1: She carries it around like a baby. It's so funny.
2: Let her have it.
0: It's a big one, too. You gotta bump it.
2: That's a big deal.
1: She kisses it. It's so funny. We're like, this is incredible stuff. I can't wait. Yeah, she kisses it all the time.
0: All right, now it's getting kind of pervy.
1: Oh, my God. So funny.
0: Yeah, so, you're a problem.
1: Oh, okay.
0: If you wanted us to vote, I vote yes. You're a problem. Hey, what's up with you, Scary?
3: I'm sorry, but there's something really scammy and unsavory and dishonest, frankly, about the VMAs. I mean, you might as well just rename them the Video Madonna Awards.
2: She won
3: like 7 awards yesterday, and I'm sorry, she didn't deserve to win. Like, not even half of them. I'm sorry. I'm not a Madonna hater. Loved her back in the day. But if you look at the categories that she cleaned up in, the Artist of the Year, Best Album, Best Collab, Best Dance, there's no way that she was better than all the artists that we play that are were in those same categories, that were up for those same awards. This was just literally a let's bow down and kiss the ring and beg Madonna to show up by giving her all these trophies. And I'm sorry, but I just... Where were their tabulations?
0: Well, here's the thing.
3: They
0: could have coaxed her to come to the awards with half of that number of awards, probably. But, you know, keep in mind, Scary, you're living in your Scary algorithm world. I mean, you have your stations you listen to. You work here and we play this music. So are you assuming that if we're not playing it, it shouldn't be winning somewhere else?
3: No, but I'm just thinking, even if you look at all the platforms, the digital stuff, everything put together, I just don't think that she deserved the awards. I think, how do you beat out people like, you know, Ariana Grande and people that were in these categories like Bruno Mars and Taylor Swift even lost to her?
1: Don't they do
3: categories.
1: This at like all the awards though? Like they buy people with Grammys and they buy people with Oscars.
3: It's just so dishonest. I mean, I feel like I'm done with the VMAs at this point. They lied to me last night.
1: What do you hear about politics?
3: I don't know. Am I wrong? I know Madonna has a great album out. But there was so many great.
0: A lot of people are talking about Madonna today for many different reasons.
4: Our fans are
5: Artist
4: very
5: of the year. Artist of the year seems a little drastic.
2: Yeah, that I thought that.
3: And even the dance song of the year. There was so much great EDM out there this year, and this is the song that wins. I'm sorry. I feel like people got shut out.
0: I bet a lot of people do agree with you, but a lot of people love that Madonna, so You know what? You can watch the VMAs for other reasons. The performances last night were really great.
3: They were.
0: You know,
2: the performances were awesome.
3: Sienna Spiro got her flowers, as she should have.
2: She's so wonderful. She's just perfect.
0: Yeah. All right, Scary. All right.
3: Just my thought.
0: Do you feel better now? You let it out?
3: Yes.
6: Okay. He's fired up.
3: I was fired up this morning. I couldn't believe it.
0: I can tell, lathered up. Hey, Froggy, what's up with you today?
5: So, you know, I love watching football, and last week there was a lot of stories about football celebrations that were being fun, like Jake Juszczyk from the 49ers. He opened up something, and his nickname is Juice, and he guzzled it, like, you know, like pretending to drink something. They find him. They said he was chugging a beer. He's like, no, my nickname is Juice. I'm drinking juice, but they still find him. Well, this weekend, the Texas University of Tennessee game, some guy pretended to unzip his pants, pull his unit out and urinate on the quarterback that he had just sacked. And I realize now that celebrations have gone too far. Maybe they do. We've got to draw a line. A guy pretending to chug juice, that's okay. A guy pretending to pee on the quarterback he just sacked, we got a problem.
2: So wait, does he get a fine for that? Or
5: no? Oh, well, he was in college, I'm not sure, because they weren't used to getting paid. Now they are getting paid.
2: Yeah.
5: He was flagged and a 15 yards unsportsmanlike conduct penalty.
2: Okay, that's
5: but
2: good.
5: They said they will deal with it now. This is the first day of league off. Us back open, so we'll see what happens.
2: This is the first thing they had to deal with, that type of thing.
5: Yes, right.
1: Could you imagine doing that at like the VMAs? Madonna on her way up, just
2: oh my god.
0: Yes, I would love to see that. By the way, I think you're going to hear the official actually giving the call on the PA system coming up in Garrett Sound. Gosh. But
5: it was great during the game. They cut to the president was at the game. They cut to he was like shocked, like what the hell just happened? Like people were like shocked. They'd never seen anything like that before.
0: Wow. Well, there you go. Very over the top and fun. Hey, a lot of people are texting and agreeing with you, Scary, about your complaint about Madonna getting all those awards at the VMAs last night. A lot of people are agreeing with you.
3: It's an observation.
5: So, Artist of the Year. Did she even have a hit this year? Like a
3: no.
5: real certain, right. So how do you win Artist of the Year?
0: This person says, I agree with Gary.
1: Gary!
3: Gary! Gary Jones for the win.
0: Gary's absolutely right. I agree with you, Scary. No, Elvis, she didn't deserve it. I didn't say she deserved it. I didn't say anything. Get out of here. you know, I'm just putting it out there. Some people somewhere thought she deserved them. So there you go. I love Madonna.
3: I hope
0: she's okay. Let's get into sound with Garrett.
3: Garrett!
0: What do you got going on today?
4: All right, let's start with the VMAs, non-Madonna, so we don't piss off Scary even more. Let's start with some performances. Kacey Musgrave paying homage to Dolly Parton, and they kind of did like a virtual duet where Dolly was singing from, I believe, back in the 80s, and Kacey up on stage, and this is what it sounded like.

0: sounded awesome.
1: I love her.
2: I love that they can do that.
0: All right, and then we move over to Sienna Spyro, Great Expectations. Everyone was talking about how great she sounded, and here we go.

0: beautiful is she? She's so gorgeous.
1: And she won Best New Artist, and Alex Warren, who won last year, got to give her the award, and she was just shocked when she went up on stage.
2: She was crying. She got so emotional.
3: A lot of people are still texting about Madonna. So I can't believe I agree with Scary.
4: It's so glaring. That's why it had to be said. I'm sorry.
1: I just don't like how she called out Sabrina Carpenter, too. Like, she's on stage. She did a song with Sabrina Carpenter. And she goes, well, you know, let me tell you a story. I wanted to work with her so bad. I sent a message. And then I waited 5 days, didn't hear from her. And then I sent her a DM. And then she responded. And then Sabrina, all she got to say after the award was, my team responds to people. I like to work with people. Yeah. Thank you.
0: Okay, yeah. That's awkward.
1: All right, now... Froggy was just talking about the Texas-Tennessee game. After the Texas player sacked the quarterback, he decided to celebrate in a vulgar way, and this is the referee explaining why they got the penalty.
0: Here we go.
5: Unsportsmanlike conduct. Defense, number one, they're simulating using the restrooms. It's a 15-yard penalty from the sustaining spot. Automatic post down.
0: Wait, what did he say?
1: Simulating using a restroom. That was a first. Okay.
2: The clean way of saying it.
1: Yeah. All right, some music that dropped late on Friday and over the weekend. Nickelback, they are back, and they have a new song called Make Me Love You, and I kind of like it.

0: question. I'm going to ask it again. Why do people hate Nickelback? Where did that start?
1: What happened? I think it was just the butt of a joke, and then it just rolled into, like, pure hatred, but online.
0: Oh, my God.
2: Nickelback is back. Yeah. No, God. Okay.
3: But they also, they perpetuated a lot of that. They told people once it started, come to our shows, and they would kind of, what's the worst thing you could say about us? They kind of bought into it and made it way worse.
2: Huh. Every one of their songs sounds the same, and then there was a time where it was on every station, so you just kind of got sick of it.
1: All right, now Marshmello Kelsey Ballerini dropped this called Another Drink. Take

0: Love that.
1: That sounds great.
0: All right, then finally we got a talk back on the iHeartRadio app from our listener, Devorah. She wants to apologize to us.
2: Oh. Ooh. Good morning, Elvis Duran and the Z100 Morning Show. I would like to apologize. I have been addicted to a book right now, and because of this book, I just realized I have not been listening to you guys for, I hate to admit this, a couple of months. And this feels so weird. I sat in my car for the first time in a while because I've been taking public transportation, and I got to hear your voices, and I was like, oh, my morning friends. It's so good to hear you guys again, and thank you for always doing the amazing.
0: She got cut off. You gotta keep hitting that button until you finish talking. But
1: you know, that's the thing. She brings up a good point. People say to us, "Well, God, what's your competition like out there? The other radio stations? Other radio stations are not our competition. It's books. People listen to. I mean, anything that takes your attention away from us is our competition.
0: Mm-hmm. So. I'm glad she didn't tell us the book. Then you know,
3: we don't I wonder what it was. I'm curious.
0: No, we don't want to promote the competition.
3: You know, I love a good book.
1: Don't tell Danielle. She'll leave us. All right. There you go. Thank you. You're a good American guy.
4: I love the show because of all you guys.
5: Oh, my God. Who else has hard nipples right now?
4: The topics, the characters.
5: That's Scotty B, where he puts his bananas.
4: Mr. Michael Oppenheimer.
6: Hi, I must be you.
4: Mrs. Moskalopsis.
3: Huh? What?
7: Yeah. Elvis Duran in the Morning Show.
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8: Good morning. I'm David Miller with your headlines for Monday, September 28th, 2026. A 27-year-old Bend resident was arrested on Thursday after officers searched his apartment and recovered property tied to multiple thefts across Bend. Michael DeMeo was booked into the Deschutes County Jail following an investigation by Bend Police. The investigation began last Tuesday when officers received a report of a theft from a vehicle parked at the current apartments on MK Drive. Investigators also linked DeMeo to several retail thefts in the area. When officers executed the search warrant at DeMeo's apartment on Thursday, they recovered a significant amount of stolen property. The search also uncovered evidence of an additional theft from Big Five. The Oregon Department of Forestry Central Oregon District will drop its wildfire danger level to moderate tomorrow. The updated restrictions affect state-protected lands in Harney, Grant, Gillum, Umatilla, Wheeler, Crook, Jefferson, and Deschutes counties. Debris burning remains strictly prohibited without a valid permit across all counties in the district. Right now, the Deschutes National Forest is getting ready to start its fall prescribed burning season. Firefighters could begin burning as early as tomorrow if weather and other conditions are right. The Forest Service could burn up to 5,886 acres across Central Oregon, including areas near Bend, Sisters, Lapine, Crescent, and Sun River, so be aware there could be smoke in the air. A 17-year-old was charged with criminally negligent homicide in a car crash that ignited Oregon's first major wildfire of the 2026 season. Police said the male juvenile drove at a high rate of speed and hit a power pole on July 10th outside Rogue River in southern Oregon. The crash killed an 18-year-old male passenger and ignited a 15,000-acre East Evans Creek fire that brought widespread evacuations near Shady Grove. Looking at weather, a nice week ahead. Today starts a warming trend that's expected to last through the week. High temperatures will reach the mid-60s today, with overnight lows in the low to mid-40s. Tuesday, Wednesday, and Thursday, expect highs to climb into the 70s with partly cloudy skies. With your local headlines, I'm David Miller. Happy Monday and have a great day.
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1: I gotta send a little thank you over to Danielle.
3: Why? What's it up?
1: You inspired me with your around the room talking about always keeping some fresh vegetables in the refrigerator.
3: Yeah. Just
1: open and ready to go. So when you open the refrigerator, you reach for them first.
3: Mm-hmm.
1: So here I go.
3: Oh boy. What has he got? I'm afraid.
1: Yesterday's ravioli. Look at that.
3: Mm. Wow.
5: Healthy,
3: is that a fruit or a vegetable?
9: Well, it's got tomato sauce.
3: Tomato sauce.
1: Yeah,
3: okay.
1: Tomato sauce. Very good for you, tomato.
3: Veggie.
1: it's the only thing I can find in the refrigerator.
3: All right, that's all right.
1: Hey, we're talking about Madonna. You know, Scary made a point that a lot of people agreed with on the text messages. She walked away with so many awards from the VMAs last night, and he didn't feel that in some of those categories that she was the strongest
6: person in the category. Mm-hmm. And a lot of people are agreeing with you. But we also agree that Madonna, God, look at the shower of hits she has given us over the years.
5: Yeah.
6: I mean, but do you remember when she didn't show up for the interview I was doing with her?
3: Yes. I don't. And it turned,
6: So Dylan's Candy Store.
3: Oh, yeah.
6: In Manhattan. So we took over Dylan's Candy Store. We took the microphones in. It was going to be in the afternoon. We were celebrating the release of her new album or something. I don't know what it was. Dylan's Candy Bars where it was happening. And we set up microphones. We were going to do a national show. It was going out across the country to maybe 40, 50 stations. And so she's supposed to show up, and we're going to talk to her, ask a couple of questions, and play a couple of songs. And it was going to be it, 12 minutes long. That was it.
3: Mm-hmm.
6: So here we are live at Dylan's Candy Bar. Madonna's on the way, but we're live and there's really nothing we can do about it. So all these stations are playing this, right? There's no Madonna. She doesn't show up. And so, hey, you know what? We are hearing the album is great. Let's go ahead and play a song from that album. And so we play a song from the album. And she's still not there. Madonna has not rolled up to Dylan's Candy Bar yet. And we have 7 minutes left. Well, let's play a good old Madonna song. Let's celebrate. The music started in her career. Her career started, whatever, so we play Into the Groove or whatever. Still no Madonna. So we have 1 minute left. It's live. There's nothing we can do about it. We were passing out candy to everyone. We were eating candy. And well, this candy sure is great. Where's Madonna? So 1 minute left. She walks in. Hi, sorry I'm late.
3: Oh my God.
6: She's in that funny, I'm late. And I'm like, no. Great album. And she said, what song do you want us to play? She said, well, play any of them. I said, we can't. We don't have time. So we thanked Madonna, and the show was over. She was there for less than a minute.
3: Mm-hmm. Do you think that's her grand plan? I don't have 12 minutes in me. I got one.
6: Well, so when Nate worked with Ryan Seacrest, she did the same exact thing to him.
9: Carbon copy of what you just said. And I, Elvis, I was the one controlling the board. I was running the board that day, and we were beaming out to 100 and some radio stations. And she wasn't there. I'm scrambling trying to find music and Phil, and it was terrible. One of the most nerve-wracking incidents in my entire career.
3: Do you think she's just a late person, or do you think it's just that she thinks she's so important she doesn't have to be on time? Which one?
6: A little both, maybe.
3: Combo.
6: Yeah. So Gandhi asked the question. Ask it to everyone listening too. This is a great question.
3: Is that if you were world famous, incredibly famous, everybody loved you, what would be the most diva thing that you would do with your day?
6: Huh. I wouldn't show up ever.
3: There you go.
10: We
3: can't fault them.
10: No.
6: We got a live interview with Elvis Duran coming up. He should be here in a minute now.
3: Yeah.
10: But I don't think you'd even book it in the first place.
3: Yeah.
10: You would say no when they asked you to come from the beginning.
6: No, but if you were real, you gotta be there to prove that you're an a-hole.
3: Right.
6: You gotta show up.
3: It has to be an active diva behavior. I would slap people's phones out of their hands when they were pissing me off.
6: Okay.
3: If you walk into me coming out of a revolving door, bam, smacking your phone out of your hand. Can't wait.
10: I'd want something cool in my dressing room that I wouldn't buy myself. You know what I mean? They have Mariah, they used to say she wanted stuffed animal lambs in her dressing room or something. I need something like that.
6: I would have, those big harps, the big huge harp they sit down and play?
3: Yeah.
6: I would have just a lady playing a harp in the corner just at all times.
3: I like that.
6: Who's that? Who's the harp lady? I don't know. She just shows up every time Elvis Duran shows up.
3: That's a good one.
6: A harpist.
10: Yeah, that's good.
6: Right, is that what they are? Anyway, so there's Madonna. I'll play some Madonna. I'm going to play some Madonna in a second. Let's get Danielle's report in here first, though. You got it, Gary? Here we go. Danielle, what do you got going on?
10: All right. Well, if you went to the box office over the weekend or you went to see a movie, Avengers Endgame Encore was number one. That movie was re-released, and the reason is because it had a lot of new footage ahead of December's Avengers Doomsday release, and it kind of puts the two movies together, so a lot of people wanted to check that out. And, Avengers Doomsday is on the way around Christmas time, so that's cool. An anonymous source claims that Cindy Sweeney has emerged as the leading contender to star in the Britney Spears biopic,
3: What do you guys think about that?
9: I'd watch her play John Candy.
3: You'd watch her stand there and do nothing. She'd even do anything.
6: She loves Sydney. She would be a great John Candy.
9: She would. I'd watch the hell out
3: of it. Fabulous. Yeah. Sabrina Carpenter will star opposite Tom Holland in the biopic of famed dancer Fred Astaire. She's going to play his frequent dancing partner, Ginger Rogers. Ooh. That's going to be cool. Can't wait to see that. So BuzzFeed put together a list of celebrity sex confessions that you might have forgotten about or never heard before. Let me just give you some. Lady Gaga once worried that if she slept with someone, they'd take her creativity away through her vagina.
10: Okay.
3: Christina Aguilera says giving lollipoppy is her best bedroom skill. Didn't you say that too scary? That's your best bedroom skill?
9: Lollipop?
3: Yeah. He's a pleaser. He said he was a pleaser, remember?
6: Scary is a pleaser.
3: He is.
9: Oh, my God.
3: Yeah, I'm just saying. George Harrison lost his virginity while Paul McCartney, John Legend, and Pete Best watched from bunk beds, and they applauded and cheered when it was over. What?
10: John Legend?
3: And no, George Harrison. George Harrison.
10: No, I thought, okay.
3: No.
10: Gotcha.
3: Yeah. Nick
6: I love
3: Cannon.
6: That, well, hold on. I love that bunk beds were a part of the story.
3: Right? Yeah. Nick Cannon and Mariah Carey used to have sex to her music. He also said he once pleasured himself to her song Hero when they were apart. So
6: you know,
3: there
6: scary.
3: You
6: when
3: lots
6: you
3: of
6: have
3: stuff.
6: Sex, some of the girls request he plays a Michael Oppenheimer phone taps in the background.
11: No, it was
6: Remember
11: just that one. Yeah. No.
6: Okay.
11: No, she wanted me to do that in her ear. Michael Oppenheimer.
12: like while he was doing it?
6: Yes.
11: That was years ago,
3: oh my
11: man.
3: Gosh. Oh. All right, let's move on.
11: Oh, boy.
3: Olivia Rodrigo launched her two-hour Unraveled tour in Hartford, Connecticut. And the biggest takeaway was that dress. She had the most amazing dress that dissolves like cotton candy. She got on stage in this white baby doll dress. The rain shower happened, and a red bodysuit was underneath. Everything just melted away. It was crazy. If you can see the video, please do. Next week, Patient Zero by Taylor Swift is guaranteed to be number one on the Billboard Hot 100, meaning Ella Langley's run at the top of the charts will come to an end. And Scary was actually there when SZA was inducted into the New Jersey Hall of Fame last week. Danny DeVito presented the honor, and she said, "I come from a small town, Maplewood, where everybody knows each other's first and last name." Here's what she said.
13: "I love my county, shout out to Essex County. I just love Jersey. I love the nature, the culture, the richness and experience from growing up next to Italian and Irish and going to bar about mitzvahs and getting bagels and bagels abroad. And it kind of prepared me for the world because it's not utopian, but it's very real. And I think sometimes people skip over Jersey and go straight to New York, but they're missing the meat. They're missing the energy. They're missing the heartbeat of the tri-state. So I am honored. This is probably one of the biggest honors I've ever had. So thank you so much.
6: That's awesome,
3: yeah. Also, if you missed the MTV VMAs last night, you can Google because there's a lot to see. Artist of the Year went to Madonna, Best New Artist, Sienna Spiro, Video of the Year, Taylor Swift for The Fate of Ophelia, and Song of the Year, BTS Swim. What are we watching? You got football, the Bears and the Eagles, The Voice is on. You also have Celebrity Weakest Link in the series premiere of Outside over on Netflix, and that is my Danielle report.
6: Okay, back to this New Jersey Hall of Fame thing.
3: Yeah.
6: So you're saying you have to be qualified, you have to live there for at least 5 years.
3: It says nominees generally must have lived or worked in Jersey for at least 5 years.
6: Okay, so on the show, me, you, Danielle, Gandhi, Skiri, Scotty, did you ever live in Jersey?
14: Yeah, I was in Jersey for almost 8 years.
3: Okay.
6: Oh, okay. Yeah. Okay, producer Sam, Garrett, Andrew and Josh.
3: Yeah.
6: But the ruiners are Nate, Diamond, and Froggy.
3: That's it. Because when I was there talking to the people from the Hall of Fame, they did say they wanted to induct the show as a whole. Mm-hmm. And in order to do that, the whole had to all either have these qualifications. So, yeah.
10: Are there any professional sports teams in the Hall of Fame from Jersey?
11: They induct like about 10 people a year. So there's, if you look up class
10: the individuals?
11: Of each, individual,
6: but not a team.
11: I don't know about
6: not
11: brands. I don't know. Because Lawrence Taylor from the Giants was inducted in this year.
10: Okay.
11: He was brought in.
15: Interesting.
6: All right. Well, I guess we'll never get in.
3: Prominent
6: Thank
3: sports
6: you, Nate.
3: Figures
16: You know, can't you guys go in on an individual basis?
3: They said they wanted the show as a whole.
9: Yeah. I think the show as a whole qualifies. Lawrence Taylor from the New York Giants into the New Jersey Hall of Fame.
3: But he's from New Jersey.
15: Yeah, he's from New Jersey.
9: Oh, okay.
3: So
9: okay.
3: You can What's be up? From New Jersey. Yeah.
6: What's up, Scotty?
14: So the show as a whole was in New Jersey for many years.
16: That's right.
14: So that should count.
16: How about that?
3: That's a good point.
14: Yeah.
9: Okay.
3: I don't know.
14: Different people on
3: I'm
14: it doesn't
3: telling
14: matter,
3: you what
14: but
3: the
14: still.
3: What they told me.
14: Okay.
6: All right. All right. Well, we'll find a way. We're going to crack this code.
3: There should be an appeals process.
11: Yeah. Aren't we licensed out of New Jersey?
3: I don't know. I know they listen to us, yeah. So maybe, you know, they can maybe talk to us.
6: We're
3: I think there are workarounds. Yeah.
6: We're licensed in Newark, New Jersey.
11: That's right. Yeah. WACC Newark. New York City.
6: Even though the transmitter's in New York.
3: Yeah.
16: Tax purposes.
6: Anyway. So I promised you some good old Madonna. One of my favorite songs.

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3: Let's talk about people who are rude in public, shall we? So let me ask you this. Is it more rude for me to hold a door for you and you walk through and not say thank you, or me going, you're welcome, when they don't say thank you? So over the weekend, Danielle, you got so mad at that lady. Really?
4: Because she was coming and she had her arms full and I was like, okay, I'm going to be kind and, you know, hold the door for her, obviously. So I hold the door and she comes sashaying through, doesn't even look at me, doesn't say thank you. I swear she acted like that door just opened up on its own.
5: Oh.
4: And I was like, are you freaking kidding me? And
3: did you say something?
4: No. And there was a moment where I thought, well, I could say, like you said, you're welcome, which in the past, old me probably would have done.
3: I always do. I still do that.
4: I've done that before. But I was like, you know what? Whatever. I did what I should have done. I did the right thing. She wanted to be a bitch. Let her be a bitch. So, and that was it.
3: You're right.
6: Uh-huh.
3: But it's so easy.
6: I'm even worse.
3: It's easier to say, you're welcome.
4: Yep. Yeah.
3: Uh-huh. What's that for?
6: I'm worse. I'll go, excuse me. Oh, I thought you said you're welcome. I thought you said thank you.
3: Now, sometimes it gets really sad. I mean, you were having dinner with your sister over the weekend.
5: Oh,
3: Gandhi,
5: yes. My sister, my best friend, and little goddaughter.
3: Mm-hmm. What happened?
5: We were sitting there and we see a brownie come out with a candle in it and it was cute. It goes to the table behind us and gets put down. And then we hear the dad, for about 45 minutes, maybe to an hour, it was the whole time that we were sitting there, berating his children and wife, not letting her eat the brownie that he had ordered because he wanted her to understand the consequences of her actions. They had to be 4 and 3 years old, little kids.
3: Oh, God.
4: Oh my God.
5: If you don't do what I want you to in life, this is what happens. If you don't sit by me like I told you, this is what happens. It was so loud. That we were, and you could hear the kids were very upset. The wife tried to step in a couple times, at which point he was like, and you don't know anything about parenting. If you need tips on parenting, you come to me. And all of us were kind of like, all right, who's going to say something? What is going to happen here? And nobody did. And there were multiple reasons. One, because we had a little kid with us. They had two little kids with them. So you're going to make it maybe worse for all the kids involved if you start an altercation.
4: Yep.
5: But the guy definitely seemed like he wanted everybody in the restaurant to hear what was happening. And if he acts that way in public, what does he act like at home?
4: That's what I always think.
5: Yeah.
4: You're doing
5: scary.
4: That in public. What the hell are you doing behind closed doors?
5: Ugh. He was.
3: That's frightening.
5: The worst.
3: It was obviously what the little girl's birthday.
5: I don't know what it was. I assumed it was her birthday because she had a brownie with a candle in it.
3: And he wouldn't let her touch it.
5: She just had to sit there and stare at it. And at the end of his rant, again, 45 minutes to an hour, he said, and now you can have a bite because I said so. And she didn't want it because it was melted. Mm. She's like, I don't want it. He's like, no, now you have to take a bite. He was a psycho.
4: What a jackass.
5: Wow. I wanted to pepper spray him so bad.
4: Poor kids.
5: Yeah.
3: Daddy dearest.
5: Oh, yeah,
3: well, look,
5: truly.
3: It's sad, but people being rude in public, it's like, don't you know? You just, the common courtesy of just not having a loud conversation, belittling your kids. It's happened to me. I told you at a restaurant too. These parents were beating up their son at the table. Not physically. Just ripping into him. And the whole restaurant heard the whole thing.
4: That's
3: and like,
4: awful.
3: Poor, I wanted to go there and say something, but then, you know, someone's going to video that. That's going to end up somewhere. So I don't know.
5: So what is the thing to do, right? Because we always say, if you see something, say something. Don't be the people that just stand by.
4: Mm-hmm.
5: But then in these situations, a million different things run through my head as to whether or not it's going to be better to say something or worse. I don't know.
4: I'll tell you, there was an instance where I didn't say something and it still haunts me to this day. We were in like a Marshalls or a TJ Maxx, and this was years ago, and there was a dad yelling at his daughter and he took his belt off in the store. He didn't use it, but he took it off. And I, in my head, thought exactly what you just said, Gandhi. Like, if that's what's happening in the store, what is he doing to her at home? And I thought, and I was younger, and I was like, what should I do? Should I say something?

0: could have said something.
1: Stepping in between a parent and their child, it's like, well, wait a minute. This is my child. I can raise my child the way I want. Mm-hmm. And you're like, well,
0: not like that.
1: But if you're within earshot.
0: Right.
1: And it's just, I don't know.
0: Yeah.
1: I don't know what to do.
2: Yeah. Right. And then it becomes, okay, well, what if I do this and then this dude's embarrassed and it makes it worse for the kid
0: right.
2: or the mom
0: right.
2: or whomever when they go
0: right.
2: home.
0: When they go home.
2: Well, do I do something because it made me feel better and then makes it worse for them? I don't know.
0: Yeah.
1: Man, people. People suck. This is why I love dogs.
2: Truly.
3: Yeah, right? You would agree with me.
4: Ha ha. Laugh. Funny. Elvis Duran in the Morning Show.
1: All right, let's do what we love to do. Let's talk about cereal.
0: Okay.
1: So many great choices in that supermarket aisle. So many great looking boxes loaded with sugar. All that sugar. It's a sugar aisle.
0: Yeah.
1: What it is. A lot of us grew up eating those sugar filled cereals, and we found the alternative, and we love it. Right, Danielle?
0: Yeah, and it's Grainberry. And I'm honest when I say I had no idea what the heck Grainberry was until my husband Sheldon. When I said, "Hey, they want us to try Grainberry," he goes, "What do you mean? I've been eating Grainberry for years." I'm like,
1: "You
0: what?
1: Never knew in your own kitchen?"
0: No. I'm telling you, he has a stash of cereal and stuff under his desk downstairs that he does not share with the family, and that's where the Grainberry was.
1: There
0: so,
1: you go.
0: And then I was like, "Oh my gosh!" So now it's in the house all the time, but I didn't know. I didn't realize how good it was. It was so good.
1: This is why we love our friend Peter Harris and his family. They are dedicated to creating great tasting healthy foods, and that's where Grainberry comes in. If you like Cheerios, try Grainberry Toasted Oats. If you like Raisin Bran, you got Raisin Bran. That's my favorite. We're heading toward the holidays, and it's time to maybe start paying attention to what we're eating, because it's about to turn into an eat-a-thon come December 1st, come Thanksgiving.
0: Yep.
1: Grainberry gives you cereal that tastes great while offering lower sugar, plant-based fiber, and antioxidants. So I'll keep talking then, Danielle.
0: Cereal
1: isn't just for breakfast anymore. Pick up on that one.
0: Yes, it's not for breakfast. You can have a yogurt. I like to do yogurt with some strawberries and some bananas, and then I throw some Grainberry on top. It's delicious. Every now and then I add some whipped cream too.
1: So, go to that cereal aisle, whipped cream. Go to the cereal aisle and look up. You'll see all the Grainberry cereals. Just go to Grainberry. Forget all that other sugar. It's cramming in that aisle. So we love Grainberry. You gotta try it. You'll love it.
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7: Good morning. I'm David Miller with your headlines for Monday, September 28th, 2026. A 27-year-old Bend resident was arrested on Thursday after officers searched his apartment and recovered property tied to multiple thefts across Bend. Michael DeMeo was booked into the Deschutes County Jail following an investigation by Bend police. The investigation began last Tuesday when officers received a report of a theft from a vehicle parked at the current apartments on MK Drive. Investigators also linked DeMeo to several retail thefts in the area. When officers executed the search warrant at DeMeo's apartment on Thursday, they recovered a significant amount of stolen property. The search also uncovered evidence of an additional theft from Big Five. The Oregon Department of Forestry Central Oregon District will drop its wildfire danger level to moderate tomorrow. The updated restrictions affect state-protected lands in Harney, Grant, Gillum, Umatilla, Wheeler, Crook, Jefferson, and Deschutes counties. Debris burning remains strictly prohibited without a valid permit across all counties in the district. Right now, the Deschutes National Forest is getting ready to start its fall prescribed burning season. Firefighters could begin burning as early as tomorrow if weather and other conditions are right. The Forest Service could burn up to 5,886 acres across Central Oregon, including areas near Bend, Sisters, Lapine, Crescent, and Sun River, so be aware there could be smoke in the air. A 17-year-old was

0: charged with criminally negligent homicide in a car crash that ignited Oregon's first major wildfire of the 2026 season. Police said the male juvenile drove at a high rate of speed and hit a power pole on July 10th outside Rogue River in southern Oregon. The crash killed an 18-year-old male passenger and ignited a 15,000-acre East Evans Creek fire that brought widespread evacuations near Shady Grove. Looking at weather, a nice week ahead. Today starts a warming trend that's expected to last through the week. High temperatures will reach the mid-60s today, with overnight lows in the low to mid-40s. Tuesday, Wednesday, and Thursday, expect highs to climb into the 70s with partly cloudy skies. With your local headlines, I'm David Miller. Happy Monday and have a great day.
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2: All right, Scary, what's your phone tap all about?
3: Dana wanted to phone tap her parents, who just moved into a gated retirement community. Her mom walks the dog and leaves a dog a crap bag in a trash can every day next to the tennis courts, and it stinks up the place. So I'm going to pretend to be the guy who uses the tennis courts and call her parents to say I'm fed up with her pooping pup.
2: All right, pooping pup phone tap.
4: Hello?
3: My name is Jimmy. I don't know if you know me, but I play tennis over at the court.
4: Uh-huh.
3: After you walk your dog, you pick up its poo and you put it in that clear bag, and then you throw it in the garbage by the tennis court. And, I mean, I play tennis there all day, and, you know, to just have a whiff of that go by when the wind blows in the wrong direction.
4: I can understand that, but I hope you intend to call everyone that does that.
3: Well, I think that you're the biggest offender. I think we could both agree on
4: that. I don't believe so.
3: You don't believe so?
4: I live here, and I see who deposits their poop there.
3: And so do I. I turn around, and it always seems to be another clear bag being deposited in the garbage can. And you know. And
4: listen, Jimmy, I don't care to listen to any more you have to say.
3: Why not?
4: Until you can tell me that you have told every person that deposits poop in that can, I don't want to hear what you have to say.
3: Well, I am going to start making my phone calls.
4: He's complaining about me depositing poop in the garbage, like I'm the only one who puts poop in the garbage. You know what? I want you to come here, you
3: I'm just letting you know that on behalf of everybody who plays tennis,
4: listen, I intend to find out who you are and where you live.
3: Why can't you deposit it in your garbage can?
4: Give me your last name.
3: Connors.
4: Well, you know what bothers me, Mr. Connors?
3: What's that?
4: Is that you are just picking me out.
3: Let's face it, you're the worst offender of this. And then not only
4: I'm not.
3: You put it in sandwich bags so everybody could see it. I don't need to see your dog's crap.
4: That's not true.
3: How would you like it if I had my dog Marmaduke come up to your porch and lay a nice hot steamy one and leave it there? Because that's what you're doing to me.
4: How about if I harassed you on the telephone? Dana.
5: Ma.
4: You're not going to believe what we're going through here this morning. This son of a bitch has called here about the poop. But he kept going on and on with it. I said, are you calling every single person that deposits poop in that can? He says, well, yours is the most offensive. I am so... Oh.
3: Hello?
4: Hello?
3: How did I get on this line?
6: Hello?
3: Hi, I'm looking for Linda.
4: There he is, Dana. I want to know where you live, because I intend to call the police.
7: Now you're hollering at my wife, and you're shouting on this phone.
3: I'm not yelling.
7: And I was taking it easy with you. Now you're asking for problems.
3: Well,
7: and I will give you a problem.
3: I'm going to swat you with my tennis racket.
7: Will you stop all this? This is like playing a kid's game with you. Why don't you meet me at the tennis court right now?
3: You want to play?
7: You're going to piss me off really bad. I'm going to wait at this tennis court for you. I'm going to ask everybody that plays there, do they know you?
3: Do you know my friend Andy Roddick? He plays with me every day.
7: All right. Well, I'm going in there, and I'm going to ask.
3: Ask for Pete.
7: All right.
3: Pete Sampras.
7: I will, because I'm sick and tired of this bullshit.
3: You do that, and I'll go ahead, and I'll phone tap you. Because you're on the radio and your daughter Dana's playing a joke on you.
4: Dana, you know what? I am so furious with you.
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Getting your work week off to a great start right now with Miley. That's what she's going by these days. She has officially dropped the Cyrus, but back when she recorded this song, she was still Miley Cyrus. Here's Flowers.

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1: 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Thank you.

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Coming up, an artist who got to be part of a cool tribute that happened last night at the MTV VMAs for George Michael. Somber was part of that. He's just around the corner, solo style right here, so stay close.

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1: Gail with Royal and the Serpent. You also heard Ariana Grande and some Harry Styles in the mix. Now, Harry had a very special guest at his show in New York City recently. He was doing a residency there, and his father-in-law was spotted in the audience, and Lenny was definitely feeling it. That is so exciting. He seems to be a fan of his future son-in-law. If you don't know, if you live under a rock, Harry Styles and Zoe Kravitz are set to wed soon. We'll keep you updated when we get more wedding dates. 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

Gracie Abrams, the new face of Coco Mademoiselle, which is very cool, right? To be the face of Chanel is pretty amazing. And of course, Chanel does it up right. They just threw her a party last week in Paris, complete with dancers and tarot card readers. And obviously, it was a vibe.

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0: French Montana, you heard Somber, and you heard Bella Kay, who has a big fan in SZA. How cool is that? Apparently, SZA personally reached out to Bella Kay to praise her new song, the one you just heard, I Love It, I Love It, I Love It. Apparently, SZA also loves it. Very cool, right? On the way, we got more great sounds for you. Lock it in. It's the Perfect Monday playlist. More on the way next.
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The latest celebrity you might spot in a fragrance commercial or advertisement, that was Camila Cabello. Now, she's not joining the ranks of Lady Gaga and Rihanna and so many artists who have their own fragrances and beauty brands. Instead, Camila Cabello is the global ambassador for Tommy Hilfiger's latest scent called Freedom. I think they're trying to kind of make a comeback in the women's fragrance department, which they kind of have been lacking on for a while. So I don't know, maybe Camila Cabello can help them do that. Keep your ears and I guess noses open for more on the new fragrance and ad campaign. Around the corner, we got Bruno coming up next, so hang tight.

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0: We knew this day was coming, that she would likely transition into film, and that day has arrived. Sabrina Carpenter, set to star in a movie about Fred Astaire. Now, check this out. Tom Holland will play Fred Astaire, Sabrina Ginger Rogers, his famous dancing partner, and Margaret Qualley is going to play Fred's sister, who he actually started his career dancing with. So there's going to be lots of dancing from the three of them. I'm here for it. Ted, Sabrina, Margaret, dancing, Fred Astaire. Yes, sign me up. We'll keep you posted. For now, coming up, we got more great sounds for the workday, so hang tight.
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0: Right now, it is new music from Freya Sky. 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
1: You've played it cool and I played it dumb. Don't you think I'm a little too young to be messed with like that?

Ed Sheeran, who did not perform over the weekend. I mean, his tour, it is getting rough, my friends. If you haven't been following along, Macklemore was bumped from his tour after some controversy about some remarks he made regarding Palestine, which caused the promoters to drop him from the tour, according to Ed Sheeran. I'm sure he did have a say in it, but he's saying it was all the promoters. Well, when that happened, all of Ed's opening bands and his house band also quit the tour. So we've been wondering what would happen to the tour. Well, he did do one show since then, and it was just Ed. This past weekend, he was supposed to do the second show of the tour since all this drama started at Gillette Stadium, but weather canceled both shows. So I'm sure that was a little bit of a Hail Mary for Ed, because we still don't know if he's getting any openers, if he just plans to do the entire remaining Loop tour on his own. We're going to find out his next stop coming up this weekend. For now, coming up, it's Tame Impala and Jenny next.

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0: There's Harry Styles set to wed Zoe Kravitz soon. And if you're wondering what his father-in-law thinks of his music, well, I think we know the answer now. Harry just played some shows in New York City and Lenny was spotted in the crowd. Not only did he go to the show, but apparently he was on his feet and like dancing the whole time, feeling the vibe. So I think we could call Lenny Kravitz a fan of Harry Styles. Good thing, since Harry's going to be a son-in-law soon. I can't wait to find out more about their wedding. As we get more details, we'll pass them along to you. For now, keeping the music flowing on this Monday with more of your favorites next.
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0: That is Kalani, and if you want to know what it takes to be her partner, apparently you gotta be a fan of surfing. 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Kind of sounds like a deal breaker to me. 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

0: That is Gracie Abrams. You also heard Ella Langley, who's been going viral after a fan basically asked her out, and she kind of very politely said, thanks, but no thanks. And we now kind of have some speculation why. It seems like she's already dating somebody. Lots of sources have erupted online saying that she is dating fellow country singer Tucker Wetmore. Now, they haven't really made it super official coming straight from them, but there does seem to be a lot of evidence that they may have been dating since the end of last year. So we'll keep you updated if we hear anything official in this love story. In the meantime, more of your favorites right here. Lock it in. There's more to come next.
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7: 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Crispy chicken between two maple-flavored waffles with bacon and honey butter spread served with syrup. 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
2: The average person eats 33 of these every year. I feel like I'm being targeted here because, man, I'll eat these and more a year probably. I love them. The average person eats about 33 of these every year. What are they? I'll meet you on my Facebook page, facebook.com/Jeremy on the air. Make sure that you follow and send me your guess.

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1: She's been gone for a while. She's made a big comeback. And it's her birthday today. Lizzie McGuire. Hillary Duff is 39. Oh, my gosh. Good for her. Naomi Watts from Mulholland Drive is 58. And Janine Garofalo, she is so funny to me, and I don't think she means to be, is 62. Happy birthday to those celebrities. And to you if you're celebrating today.

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1: 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Okay, so there was a TMZ bus involved, a photo, and embarrassment. I'll leave it at that. If you have a second, I want you to check out my Facebook and Instagram. I posted on it both. Jeremy on the air if you want to see. I was so embarrassed.
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1: So Taylor Swift just dropped 4 more new songs, and I feel sorry for her. She's getting a lot of hate for one of the songs. She released The Life of a Showgirl, the Encore, Friday, adding Patient Zero, Pink Clouding, Babylon, and Cleveland. Now, Cleveland's the one about Travis Kelce, and the new material contains references to her relationship with Travis, along with lyrics fans are interpreting as references to previous relationships. Yes. So if you haven't listened to it yet, listen to it. Tell me what you think.

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0: Typically, you don't have a new name. You know, like Taylor Swift just got married, so she's Mrs. Kelce, but she's going to keep Travis. She's going to keep Taylor Swift, although it was cute at the VMAs they were calling her Mrs. Kelce. Mrs. Kelce, look this way. Mrs. Kelce. Anyway, Margot Robbie has a new name. She's launching a new production with her husband, and she's using her legal married name, Margot Elise Ackerley, while continuing to work professionally as Margot Robbie. I think that's cool.
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